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1: For the Arnav Zulu 30 left from Gilma.
0: 3897, welcome, and you had X-ray. Gilma 7000 cleared on FRNP Zulu 30 left first, and okay.
1: Cleared direct to Gilma at Gilma, cleared for the Arnav Zulu 30 left approach, Skywest 3897.
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0: 310 Mike Whiskey, NorCal approach, welcome back. How long on this line?
2: Got another 30 miles on this line, and looks like we'll need a Bravo clearance, but I think it's too early. 310 Mike Whiskey.
0: 310 Mike Whiskey, yeah, there'll be a couple frequencies down the road.

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0: Perfect, and looks like the winds are coming from the west there. SkyWest 3897, maintain 170 or less, please.
1: 70 or less, SkyWest 3897.
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2: Iconic 503, North Hill approach, welcome. Is it with ILS or NF?
1: I think we're set up for the ILS to 30 left, if that works for you, please.
2: Iconic 503, absolutely. I Clyde, you cleared ILS 30 left approach, I don't think.
1: Ed Clyde, cleared the ILS 30 left, Iconic 503.
2: 37 Charlie Fox, contact San Jose Tower 124.0. Have a good day.
3: 310 Mike, what's your thanks?

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1: Charlie Hotel, contact San Jose Tower 124.0. Have a good day.

afternoon, Arcos Alpha 3663 with the 2.1, claim descent, except for maintaining 5.

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1: Climate is level 10 south of 36.

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3: 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For now, descend and maintain 6000.
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0: Good afternoon, Twin Cessna 310, Mike Whiskey, 8600 VFR, Fight of Mission.
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0: 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I'm sorry, you said you wanted the ILS?
1: Yeah, we can keep the ILS 30 left. We also have the airport side, the ILS just got 3029.
0: Perfect. And I'll tell you what, cross Clyde at about 5,000 at Clyde, you're cleared, visual approach 301.

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2: Welcome. Good afternoon. This is 90210 Foxtrot. We are heading 318 BFR Palo Alto with the information Bravo.
0: Sir, 90210 Foxtrot, NorCal approach. How's the other one? 29993.
2: 29993. Continue St. Eddie.
0: Here, Fox, ready. Affirmative, traffic 1011 o'clock, 4 miles southeast on Twin Cells, 8,500.
2: Looking for the traffic, what's your fuck? I do have a traffic collision, 6. Looking

0: 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Maintain VFR cleared RNAV 31 approach.
1: York, maintain VFR cleared for the RNAV 31 approach, 2 minutes out.

0: Sierra Foxtrot, traffic 10 o'clock, 10 miles northeast, 4,700, practice approach to the south, there's a Diamond Star.
1: Looking for the Diamond Star, checking for the Diamond Star, what's your phone call, looking for that?
0: Chile Masiera traffic, 2 to 3 o'clock, 10 miles northwest, 7,000 descending King Air for Palo Alto.
2: How about traffic, Chile Masiera?

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0: 310 Mike Whiskey, NorCal Bird, San Jose, Alta Verde, 2993. And you said 30 miles from your present position, or 35 miles?
1: 93, and it's a 33 miles till the end of this line. 310 Mike Whiskey.
0: 310 Mike Whiskey, so you need a Bravo clearance then?
1: Confirm, 310 Mike Whiskey. If you could pass along, this is my last line and the last time I'll need a Bravo clearance. We'll be going to Livermore after this one.
0: 0 Mike Whiskey, so Livermore after this line, then VFR to Livermore, or are you going to have some?
1: From VFR to Livermore after this line.

Country 9546, traffic 2 moon to 1 o'clock, 4 miles northwest on 3000 Conrad, sir. Romeo Charlie, traffic 2 moon 11 o'clock, 4 miles northbound, 4000 Cherokee.

0: What's that, 310 Mike Whiskey, contact approach 121.3.
1: Approach 121.3, 310 Mike Whiskey, thanks for helping you.
0: Perfect, 39546, maintain VFR at or above 4,000 until you get traffic inside.
1: Chris, 310 Mike Whiskey, 8,600.
2: Flight check 447, 12,500, descending 8,000.
0: Flight check 447, North approach, you said to maintain 6,000.
1: 6,000, flight check 447.
3: Temperatures at 104, 1.2, 25,000.

39546. Roger, out of the discretion of his traffic. Romeo Charlie, traffic off your left has you in sight.

0: at 447. Descend and maintain 5,100. 1,656 North Upper. Descend via the Rebel. Descend and maintain 6,000. At 447 traffic, eliminated 12 o'clock, 2 miles northwest, front indicating 4,300.
1: Approach at 447.
0: Well, 1656 traffic, 10 minutes, 11 o'clock, 10 miles northwest, front altitude indicates 4,300.

0: 5946, maintain VFR, and if you'd like an approach, expect a delay. I do have inbound traffic in the San Jose, or you can proceed VFR.
1: Southwest 4139.2, descending 7000.
0: Southwest 4130, NorCal approach, roger. Flatcat 447, 1 miles from Hosnu, maintain 5,500 till established, clear Darnell 32, left approach.
2: 5,500 till established, clear to the RNF 32, left Flexjet 447.
0: Flatcat 4135, present Flatcat traffic.
1: Present heading, Southwest 4130.
0: Flatcat 39546, contact RDV Tower 119.8. 4968, Romeo Charlie, contact RDV Tower 119.8. Traffic's now 11, moving to 12 o'clock, 2 miles northwest, sun indicating 4,300.
3: Got approach time of 446 here, 2,100, landing 2,500.
0: 446 here, Papa, NorCal departure radar, contact, out of that, your discretion, outside of Bravo.
3: Out of discretion, outside of Bravo, 6 here, Papa.
0: With 1666 reference traffic, descend at your discretion at Clyde, clear the approach runway 30 left.
3: Do we have a hold navigation?
0: 6 Sierra Papa, resume my navigation.
3: Navigation, 6 Sierra Papa, thank you.
0: Upload 4130, turn left to Dean 090, that's your sequence.
1: Left heading 090, Southwest 4130.
3: Southwest Robin, 2,500, restricted VFR at below 4,500 on the 020.
0: Gateway 363, Trevitt over scope for maneuvering, altitude in case 4,300, unverified.

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1: Alright, 160 or greater to a 5 mile final, push at 447.
0: Way 363, descend to maintain 5,000.
2: To maintain.
0: West 1656, contact San Jose Tower 12, 4.0. Southwest 4130, descend to maintain 6,000.
3: 6,000, Southwest 4130.
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0: 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Southwest 4130, descend and maintain 5,100.
1: Southwest 4130.
0: 745,
2: sunset 104.
0: Gateway 363, clear visual approaching 30 left, speed 210 knots or greater, 10 mile final.
3: 25.35,
0: Southwest 4130, turn left 15050.
1: Up heading 050, Southwest 4130.

0: Southwest 4130, you're following a citation. 12 moving at 11 o'clock, 7 miles northwest, out of 4,500.
1: Southwest 4130.
0: Southwest 4130, I've also advised you to get the field in sight, ma'am, 10 o'clock and 15 miles.
2: This is requested flight following to Palo Alto, where it's here set for 25 south of Palo Alto, inbound there for a full stop.
1: Okay, set clear the visual 30 above Southwest 4130.
3: And approach connect, jet 887 is 7.5 to 7,000 with X-ray, requesting the nav Zulu RMP 39.
0: Exit 887 at Christian at Gilner, clear on nav Zulu 30 at the approach, speed 210 knots or less.
3: At Gilner, request, I'll say again, clear to the RMP Zulu and copy the speed.
0: 363 speed 170 knots or greater, lower 5 mile final, contact 7 8 5 1 2 4.0.
4: Yeah, out of town. 170 or better, so 5 mile final, gateway 363.
0: 446 here, Papa, caution, wait, turbulence, traffic, 10 o'clock, 5 miles northeast, out of 6 for 5,000, heavy Airbus 359.
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0: 6 here, Papa, contact approach 135.65, good afternoon, actually, good evening.
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0: 60 Papa, I gave you the wrong frequency, sir, I apologize. 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
1: Climbing 6242, NorCal departure radar, contact maintain VFR at or below 3000.
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0: Advise when able, 6242.

0: 3724 heavy NorCal departure. I shall say NorCal approach at Clyde. Clear approach for me, 30 left. Heavy A, affirmative. 422, are you requesting a practice approach into Watsonville or just VFR?
1: Say it again for 62422.
0: 2422, are you requesting a practice approach or just VFR into Watsonville?
1: This is going to be VFR with a full stop into Watsonville, 62422, thanks for asking.
0: 422, right there. There's 4th Hotel traffic, 11 o'clock, 10 miles southeast, down 3000, swing.
2: For traffic, 4th Hotel.
0: 422 traffic, 1 o'clock, 10 miles northwest, down 3500, descending for Palo Alto,

0: Southwest at 578, 10,200, descending 8,000, direct Stafford.
1: Southwest 578, NorCal approach, San Jose Alta Verde 2993, descend to maintain 6,000.
0: 3 down to 6, Southwest 578.
1: Southwest 578, I just want to verify, sir, you said you're directing that.
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0: The 36 right on now.
1: Southwest 578, 22 miles from Zephyr, maintain 5,500 till established. Cleared RNAV Christian, cleared ILS 32 right approach.
0: Okay, maintain 5,500 till established and cleared for the ILS 32 right approach. Southwest 578.
1: 62422, maintain VFR at or below 4,500.
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1: NorCal approach at Clyde, clear to approach for 30 left.
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0: North 6 down the street, Mike, NorCal, departure, radar contact remains, Highway 101, verify weather halter. Mike, so you're not landing Hollister, you're just doing air work in the vicinity? Well, 399, just advise you to get traffic in sight. 11 moving to 12 o'clock, 6 miles northwest on 5,500, depending on citation. Not a problem. Just advise when you're sure. Silver speed 9-4, speed 210 knots or greater than 10 mile final. Well, 399, they're turning over Clyde now. Well, 399, reduce speed to 210 knots or less. Plus 399, affirmative. Plus 399, follow the traffic. Good visual person, 830 left. Plus 399, if I can get you the right side, would you prefer the right side? The right, stand by. Well, 399, maintain visual separation of the citation. Do not pass them. There for the left, here, clear visual person at 308.
1: Clear for the visual 308. Right, southbound 399.

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Contact San Jose Tower 124.0.

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1: 399. Okay, I'll lose that 649,200, descend again.
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0: Good evening, Boxer 9059, 4500 with Charlie. I'm Bob from Special.
1: 1959, North Alpha Road, 10 Zephyr to 2992.
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1: 54102 NorCal departure, radar contact, Romania South Highway 101 till San Martin. Four 102, advice when is 8 is November, when able.
2: Planning at the weather.
3: 718, flight number 190, Delta 1438.
1: Three Mike Mike, traffic 11 o'clock, 4 miles northwest on altitude case 3000.
4: Approach Skyway 3937, 7300, descending 7000, information Yankee.
1: Skyway 3937, North Telford, right? Skyway 3937, did you want the RNAV Zulu today, or are you set up for another approach?
4: We'll take the visual, Skyway 3937.
1: Skyway 3937, descend and maintain 6000, expect the visual approach.
4: Descend maintain 6000, expect visual, Skyway 3937.

Hotel Fletcher. Good afternoon, we'll add you 5823 out of 1600 via speeding one departure.

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0: South Pole 3540, contact San Jose, Tower 124.0. Iowa 33, correction, 3937, turn left 15090.
3: Turn left 090, Scout 3937.
0: Number 3, Mike, traffic 11 o'clock, 2 miles maneuvering, altitude gate 3700.
4: Maintain flight level 190, CWI 5823.
0: Navigation Salinas. Say altitude requesting.
5: Altitude
0: 4102, roger. Sky was 3937, descend and maintain 5000.
3: Descend and maintain 5000, Sky was 3937.
0: Sky was 3937, turn left 15080, advise we get the field in sight.
3: 0-0,
0: 3937. Scout 3937, I'm sorry,
3: say again, sir. 0-0, field inside, Scout 3937.
0: Scout 3937, join at least a 5-mile final, cleared visual approach, runway 30 left.
3: Join at least 5-mile final, cleared visual approach, runway 30 left, Scout 3937.
0: 102, traffic now, 1 o'clock, 2 miles northwest, bound 3000. When you're 603, Mike, contact NorCal approach 124.52.

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36 NorCal, approach, descend to the arrival, except maintain 5,000. Over 54102, maintain VFR at or below 4,000.

0: 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We have Charlie at Palo Alto.
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0: Falcon Eden, south of 3845, 12,300, Supremacy, via landing northwest.
1: Well, 3845, North South Project, climb, good approach, 330 left.
0: Climb, clear from additional 330 left, right south of 3845.
1: Well, 3845, just verify you have the shield in place.
0: Yeah, sorry about that. I meant to say clear from the approach, but we also have shield in place south of 3845.
1: Well, 3845, not a problem. I have quite good visual person at 30 left.
0: Clear to visual 30 left, thank you, south of 3845.

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0: 3,000 east of the Dunbarton, 7 Hotel Whiskey.

0: 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Upjet 943.
1: 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We have Yankee at San Jose.
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0: Climb 190, upjet 943.
2: Plus 674 North Kepler Tech, climb good approach 2830 left.

0: 27 Charlie Foxtrot, Northcott departure to contact. Resume on navigation south of the center line of San Jose. Charlie Foxtrot, advise weather for Hollister when able and understand you're climbing to 3,500. Works better for me. That's at 8, correction, 428, turn left, 15090, back to your sequence.
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3: 5,000, Sky West 33.
4: One, 2745, up jet 943.
0: Jet 74, so visual person at 30 left. Keep 210 knots for greater than 10 mile final.
1: I cut you off at the knot. Southwest
0: 674, speed 210 knots or greater to a 10 mile final. Jet 428, reduce speed to 210 knots or less.
3: We'll be
0: slowing
3: down here
0: now. I was 3068 NorCal at Clyde. Good approach and 30 left.
3: 30 left, 3068.
0: I was 3068 at Clyde. Good on now, Zulu 30 left approach.
3: At Clyde, Zulu
0: 30 left. 4 28, turn left 15040.
1: 040,
0: Jet 428, you're calling Southwest 177, 10 o'clock, 5 miles northwest out of 3,700. Southwest 674, contact San Jose Tower 12 4.0.
5: Good day, Southwest 677.
0: Hello, it's 7992, I can leave my NorCal approach, and there's Alpha 2992. Exit at 428, follow the Southwest 177, join final at or above 3,500, so visual approach only 30 left.
1: So follow Southwest final at or above 3,500, visual 30 left.
0: 428, additional traffic will be passing beneath you. 11 o'clock, 2 miles southeast on 2,500 is a Cessna. 37 Charlie Fox Drive, traffic 1 moves at 12 o'clock, 2 miles northeast on 4,700. You said that a 3,500 is a Phenom, caution, wait there, Mark. Over 717 Whiskey Hotel, contact approach 121.3.
1: 21.3, 702 Whiskey, thanks.

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1: 4994, NorCal Purchase, set to maintain 5000.
0: 5000, Southwest 4994.
1: NorCal Lima, maintain VFR at or above 5000, Southwest 500 traffic.
0: Where is that for?
1: For 729 NorCal Lima, maintain VFR at or above 5500 for traffic.
2: Southwest 3620 is sending over 11,000 and sending via the Silicon Street for the Yankee Mike Rico.
1: So 3620 North South Protect, Clyde, clear approach, 30 left.
2: Clyde, cleared approach, 30 left Southwest, 3620.
1: Southwest 4994, turn left at 100, vectors for sequence, expect a turn back east back.
0: 100, Southwest 4994.
1: Southwest 3620, reduce speed 210.
2: So 210 now, Southwest 3620.
1: Southwest 4994, reduce speed to 210.
0: Speed 210, Southwest 4994.
1: Skywest 3068, speed 210 knots for greater, 10 mile final. 210
3: knots for greater, so mile final.
1: Iconic 548, speed 250 knots for Clyde.
0: There's a little fire, Iconic 548.
4: Yeah, Burger 287 is with you out of 2000 for 5000.

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1: Speed 170, Southwest 4994.
0: Southwest 3620, reduce speed to 190. Delete the crossing restriction at Gussie.
2: 190 knots and delete the crossing restriction at Gussie, Southwest 3620.
0: 737 Charlie Fox, Trout Radar services are terminated. Spot via traffic changing through. 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
0: Iowa 3068, speed 170 knots, or greater, to 5 mile final contact, San Jose Tower 124.0.
3: That's 240 and
0: 4994, descend and maintain 4,700.
1: 4,700, Southwest 4994.
4: 2535, Southern Hotel Whiskey, thank you.
0: Southwest 4994, 3 miles from Heapat, maintain 4,700 till established. Clear to RNAV Zulu 30 to bridge.
1: 4,700 till established, direct Heapat, and clear to RNAV Zulu 30 left, Southwest 4994.
0: Tower 90 Kalima, traffic, I'll move to 12 o'clock. Turning northbound at 4,700 is the Southwest 137. 4994, as you're turning towards the northeast for San Jose, a Cessna will be passed above you. 5 o'clock, 3 miles northwest on 5,500 Cessna.
1: Okay, all Southwest 4994.
4: 3.1, to checks at 87th, have a great night.
0: Contact 5488, speed 210 knots for greater than 10 mile final.
1: 10 miles out,
4: the park group position 87 is with you out of 5.4 for 6,000.
0: 887 NorCal Bridge, roger, climb and maintain 7,000.
4: I maintain 7,000, exit at 887.
0: Well, 3620, reduce speed to 170.
2: So 170 knots southwest, 3620.
0: Contact 548, speed 170 knots or greater, 5 mile final.
1: 70 or greater, 5 mile now. Contact 5.
0: Southwest 4994, plan on the visual approach of 30 right. You're following a Challenger jet 1 o'clock, 7 miles northwest, out of 3,400.
1: 30 right, Southwest 4994.
4: Archer, just at 87.
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1: 240, Iconic 548.
0: 4994, traffic 1 o'clock, 5 miles northwest on 3000 Challenger.
1: 4994, next contact, got him on TCAS, Kirby set 30 right.
0: 4994, affirmative, sir, plan on 30 right.
1: Roger.
0: 4994, reduce speed to 150.
1: Speed 150, Southwest 4994.
5: NorCal Southwest, 384, 9.2, descend to the service on to the third.
0: 384, NorCal Bridge, roger.
4: NorCal, stretch at 887.
0: Southwest, 4994, traffic now 12 o'clock, 4 miles northwest, on at 2,500.
1: Southwest, 4994, and then contact, just got him in sight, that's
0: 4994, maintain visual separation, traffic there for the left side, your clear visual approach, 30 right.
1: The visual 30 right, maintain visual separation, Southwest 4994.
0: Plus 4994, contact San Jose Tower 124.0.
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0: Zeta 887, verify Gulf Monterey and approach plan.
6: Gulf and the on that Yankee runway 28, left.
0: Plus 384, at Clyde, clear approach, 230 left.
5: At Clyde, cleared approach 30 left, Southwest 384.
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0: 729 Kalima, via for alphabet discretion, sir, thank you.
7: No, I just...
0: Well, 3620, speed 170 knots, for a 5 mile final contact, San Jose Tower 124.0.
2: 170 knots, so 5 mile final, over Tower Southwest 3620.
0: Three, follow Southwest, good visual approach, 30 left.

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0: 384, affirmative.
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0: Zeta 807. Expect Kickstar Shirley traffic 1 o'clock, 7 miles northwest on 8,000. Descending is a King Air. Zeta 887, affirmative, sir. Expect Kickstar Shirley traffic 1 o'clock, 7 miles now northwest on out of 8,000. Descending for San Jose is a King Air.
1: Now departure, getting Southwest 3714, 1.4 for 5,000, climb to you.
0: Side 1 to 2 o'clock, 5 miles southeastbound, citation 7,000.
1: Adelaide 4x5.
0: Pacific. 603, roger, maintain visual support traffic, they'll be turning towards Monterey. Zeta 887, King Air has you in sight, maintain visual separation, clear at Kickstar. Zeta 887, contact approach 127.15.

0: 652 NorCal approach at cross 5 at or above 5,000, and that Clyde could approach me 30 left. Oscala 384, speed 170 knots, so 5 mile final, contact San Jose, Tower 124.0.
1: 340, 170, 5 mile final, southwest, 384.
0: 652, Clyde, at or above 5,000 for traffic. Jet 652, traffic 1 o'clock, 20 miles, southeast on 2 aircraft, both indicating 3,500, unverified. At 603, contact San Jose Tower 124.0.
2: One 190 Southwest 3714.

384, contact San Jose Tower 124.0. Upjet 652, traffic is now one aircraft, is now 1 o'clock, 10 miles eastbound, indicating 4,000.

0: Bobcat 652, traffic's now 1 o'clock, 1 mile maneuvering, 4,500.
1: North Alabama, 7-3-7-4-4, Yankee, out 1,700, climbing 30,500.
0: 744 Yankee NorCal departure, radar contact, remaining subhighway 101 till San Martin. Advised weather, Wathmo.
1: Remain the one San Martin, 442.
0: Jet 652, roger that. Traffic no factor, still good approach.
1: 45.
0: Jet 652, good visual approach, 30 left.

0: departure, Chancellor 441, Tango Papa, climb interior 3200.
1: Three zero seven North South Bridge, Roger.
0: One Tango Papa.

0: 652, speed 173 knots or greater, till 5 mile final, contact San Jose Tower 124.0.
1: Tower and 170 greater, 5 mile final, up to 662.
2: 090, 441, Tango Papa. Great night, Southwest 3714.
0: Southwest 4307, descend via the Rattler, set maintain 6000.
3: Send via the Rattler, set maintain 6000, Southwest 4307.
2: 10 degrees to the right, 41, take a pop.
0: 223 X-ray NorCal approach, San Jose, altimeter 299-3.
4: UPS 943. UPS 943.
0: 44 Yankee traffic, 11 o'clock, 2 miles maneuvering, altitude indicates 4,600.
4: Okay.
0: 44 Yankee, we're requesting a practice approach today or just VFR.
2: To the right, 4-4, Tango Papa. I'd like to go to 16,500, 4-4, Tango Papa.
4: Good day, 1,000, UPS 943.

0: climb out of the low 6,500, 4-point single pop.
1: Close 4307, descend via the arrival at Clyde, set for 2330 left.
0: NorCal Skyler 3883, 12,100, descending via the Silicon.
1: Plus 3883, NorCal for effect, climb set for 2330 left.
0: On the altitude station. Your approach, 30 left, Skyler 3883.
1: For Yankee traffic, 11 o'clock and 2 miles maneuvering, altitude is 3,600. Seneca 223 X-ray, proceed to the screen yard for sequence.
0: Seneca 223 X-ray.

0: Flight 943, turn right, heading 330, clear direct boomerang.
1: 330, direct boomerang, UPS, 943.

0: That was 38.3.
1: 38.3, go ahead.
0: Yeah, just wanted to advise our final approach speed will be 120 knots tonight.
1: That was 38.3, sounds good. I only got a specifier.
0: Roger.
1: 38.83, if we didn't give you already a cleared approach for an entry 0 left at Clyde.
0: You did, but cleared approach was 38.83 at Clyde.
1: You said you're 961, maintain 5,500 to establish clear and have approach for an entry 2 left.
2: Alright, and descend maintain 5,500 and arrive. Cleared for the RNAV arrival, 32 left approach for descend 961.
1: 441 Tango Papa, contact approach on 124.52, good day.
2: 2452, 441 Tango Papa.
1: 7 Whiskey Alpha, clear direct Clyde.
2: Okay.
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0: 3083, contact center of the tower on 124.0, take care. Echo 3083, contact center of the tower on 124.0, good day.
1: Tower.
0: Alpha cross flight at 5100, maintain 5100 till established, clear to ILS approach, runway 30 left.

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1: Left 130, 5-1-Echo.
0: Number 7, Whiskey Alpha, Mindal 2, maintains 3000, so established.

0: 961, 10-6 down those corrections, Moffitt Tower, 119.55, take care.
1: 1955, thank you, ExitJet 961.
0: 51 echo, turn additional 10 degrees left, vector for traffic.
2: 5 degrees left, 51 echo.
1: Partial 3937 and 1600, timing loose 1.
0: 3937, or cut a partial route of contact, maintain 5000.
1: Maintain 5000,
0: 7 Whiskey Alpha, contact 7 Lee Tower on 124.0, good night.

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1: Alaska 319, roger, say first request.
0: RNAV Zulu 30, left Alaska 319.
1: 319, thank you. Clear direct Jilma, cross Jilma 7000, clear RNAV Zulu, running 30 left approach. Keep your speed up as much as practical.
0: All right, direct Jilma cleared for the RNAV Zulu and speed as high as practical, Alaska 319.
1: Flex Jet 546, Narcal approach. Roger.
2: Can we expect the approach from Clyde?
1: Can't expect the approach from Clyde. Any instrument approach that you'd like?
2: We'll take the ILS from Clyde. Flex Jet 546, thanks.
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1: Flex 4011, 1.4 climbing and speeding up to 5. 4011, NorCal approach, radar contact. Sir Whiskey, NorCal approach. For traffic, cross Clyde at or above 5000, clear approach, running 30 left. Sir Whiskey, maintain your present speed. 546, reduce speed to 210, then descend and maintain 6,000.
2: 210, then 6,000, flex jet 546.
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0: 319, descend now, maintain 5,000, then descend as published.
2: Descend now, 5,000, then as published, off to 319.

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1: What? 3937, turn right, heading 330, so direct boomerang.
2: Right, 330, direct boomerang.
1: Gas 3937. Ship 546, flight heading 180, expect flight.
0: 546.
1: 646, Mercalis Rochelle, radar contact, maintain 5,000, I missed it.
0: 5,000, Southwest, 646.
1: 4011, flight heading 120, climb maintain 6,000.
3: Heading 120, climb maintaining 6,000, Southwest 41.
1: 1839, you here?
3: With you, Southwest 1839, 7,000.
1: 1839, I'm sorry, I can't give you the RNAV Zulu, expect vectors for the straight in, descend to maintain 6,000.
3: Alright, so 6,000 straight in, Southwest 1839.
1: 3937, contact approach on 135.1, good night.
2: 1351, Scott 3937.
1: 4011, continue to climb, climb maintain for level 190.
3: Maintain for level 190, Southwest 4011.
1: Southwest 1839, traffic 12 o'clock, 5 miles opposite direction, 8,000.
3: Insight, Southwest 1839.
1: Sierra Whiskey, reduce speed to 190. Plus 1839, upon reaching 6,000, reduce speed to 210.
3: Slow to 210, Southwest 1839.
1: Plus 4011, checking with the heading, contact approach 124.52, good night. Southwest 4011, contact approach 124.52.
3: 2452, Southwest 4011.
1: 55 Whiskey, contact approach 125.35.
3: 2535, Southwest 4011.
1: Sierra Whiskey, reduce speed to 170, maintain 170 knots, still 5 mile final. 319, contact San Jose Tower, 124.0, good night.
2: Oscar 319, good night.
1: Southwest 1839, flight heading 100, descend and maintain 5,100. Flagship 546, clear direct Clyde, reduce speed to 190. 646, let me take the level 190.
0: 190, Southwest 646.
1: 9,000, your radar contact out of 2,000, maintain 5,000.
3: Check Southwest 9,000.
1: Plus 1839, flight heading 090, descend and maintain 5,100.
3: 090 and 5,100, Southwest 1839.
1: Ship 546, cross Clyde at 5,000, clear approach running 30 left. 3 Sierra Whiskey, affirmative, you're cleared approach, running 30 left at Clyde.
4: Thank you for the approach at Clyde, Sierra Whiskey.
1: 3 Sierra Whiskey, maintain 170 knots until a 5 mile final, contact San Jose Tower on 124.0, good night.
4: 170, 5 mile final, I was cleared approach to you.

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1: 15,000,
0: 7, 9,000. Number 857 with Galvin, departure, break time, Tactone navigation.
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0: Southwest 1839, a left turn heading 040.
1: 040, Southwest 1839. Roger, Bridger 66, uniform helo, 780 feet, climbing 5,000 on the Swan departure.
0: Number 66, uniform helo, make a departure, ready contact. Southwest 9000, right turn to Briney.
2: Right turn, direct Briney, Southwest 9000.
0: Flushhead 546, reduce speed to 180, Timothy Carroll, 1240.
3: Reduce speed to 180 and over the tower, Flushhead 546.
0: Southwest 646, contact Oakland Center, 12745.
4: 2745, Southwest 646.
5: Approach horizon 2113, 9.1 descending 7,000.
0: Horizon 2113, Arcal approach, San Jose altimeter 2993. Horizon 2113, are you set up for the IMP Zulu?
5: Set up for the visual, Horizon 2113.
0: Roger. Horizon 2113, descend and maintain 5,000.
5: Descend and maintain 5,000, Horizon 2113.
0: Number 7 with the Alpha, contact approach
1: 2535.
0: Southwest 1839, left turn heading 330.
1: 330, Southwest 1839.
0: Southwest 1839, continue left turn heading 300, 3000, total established, cleared for the approach
1: 300. 300, 3000, cleared, left 300.
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0: Southwest 9000, contact approach 135.1.
2: 351, Southwest 9000.
0: Number 6 uniform kilo, climb and maintain flight level 190.
3: 90, 6 uniform kilo.
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2: Maintain 6,000, 93, SS 276.

0: FedEx 1219 heavy passing 1.4 Papa.
1: FedEx 1219 heavy, North Carolina Parks, ready contact. Traffic 2 o'clock, 5 miles westbound, 6 to 8 for 6000 Boeing.
0: FedEx 1219 heavy, looking.

0: 2113, San Jose Airport, 10 o'clock and 15 miles.
1: The airport in Sahara is 2113.
0: SN 2113, clear visual approach 30 left, no closer than a 5 mile final.
1: Clear for the visual 30 left, no closer than 5 mile final, horizon 2113.

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0: Pitch at 276, cross Clyde at or above 5,000, clear approach 30 left. Pitch at 276, thank you, verify 30 left.

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1: Number 34 Bravo Lima. Number 470 Bravo Charlie Nortel approach. The San Jose altimeter 2993. Advise prior to.
0: 2993, 470 Bravo Charlie, I'd like to start down
1: there. 0 Bravo Charlie, roger. Maintain VFR above the Bravo.
0: VFR above the Bravo, 0 Bravo Charlie.
1: FedEx 1219 Heavy, contact approach 1351.
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1: Alaska 954, Nortel approach, send us the altimeter 2993, heading 090, vectors for ILS 30 left.
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0: Southwest 2434, next approach, San Jose altimeter 2993 at Clyde, cut approach 30 left.
2: Clyde, cleared you. Iowa 30 left, Southwest 2434.

0: Southwest 2434 at Clyde, cut approach 30 left.
1: Yes, sir. At Clyde, clear the visual approach 30 left, Southwest 2434.
0: Oh, it's instrument approach, for the instrument. Let's see how the airport site.
1: How are you at? Instrument approach, sorry. I'll Southwest 2434.
0: Thank you, sir.

0: 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Yep, number 0 Bravo Charlie, approach 127-1-5.
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0: Southwest 2434, San Jose Tower 124, point 0.
2: 24,
0: good night. Yes, sir. Tower 102, contact, Rudy Tower 119, point 8. Have a good night. Alaska 954, maintain 5,100.
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0: Mark 954, turn left heading 320, 3000 till established, cleared ILS, 30 left.
1: 3000 till established, heading 320, cleared ILS, 30 left, Alaska 954. Count up to 2087 out of 10, descend 4000
0: for Delta 27, or call approach, San Jose altimeter 2993, cross collide at or above 5000, set approach, 30 left.
1: Zero left and slide at or above five.

0: 16, passing 1800, climbing 5,000 feet of Lupe.
1: Skyway 3413, make that a departure for contact.

0: counterparts again?
1: Southwest 45, 13, 5,000.
0: Southwest 45, 13, not receiving a transponder, verify it's on.
1: Airbus Regulus. Airbus Regulus 342, 9.5, send in via the silicone. We'd like to request the RNF 2-0.
0: Southwest 4513, North Carolina Project, SNL, rate of contact 5,000.
1: Thank you.
0: Southwest 342, North Carolina Project, General Zale, Flitter, 293, at Clyde, Code Approach, 30 left, 200 from Knox, Clyde.
1: At Clyde, 30. Good for the approach, 30 left, Southwest 342, 215.
0: North Carolina 3413, climb maintain 6,000, traffic above at 7.
2: 10-6000, Sky 3413.
3: Hotel report, approach SC 2501-2000.
0: SC 250 North Cal approach, San Jose altimeter 2993, maintain 10,000.
3: Now 10,000, SC 250.
1: No, this is 429 is 11.6.
0: Good job, 429, or cut approach, San Jose altimeter 2993 at Clyde. Good approach, 30 left.
1: At Clyde, clear, approach 30 left, good job, 429.

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1: Very nice.
0: Skyway 3413, turn right direct San Jose.
2: Right direct San Jose, Skyway 3413.
0: Upload 4513, climb and maintain flight level 190.
3: Restrict to 190, Southwest 4513.
2: Struck out Southwest 3337, 12,000 feet, San Jose, Silicon
0: Valley. Resume. Southwest 3337, NorCal approach at Clyde, clear to ILS, runway 30 left approach.
2: At Clyde, clear the ILS to 30 left, Southwest 3337.

0: That's B-250, cross Hosnu at or above 5,500. Clear to Arnav, runway 32 left approach.
1: Hosnu at or above 5,500. Clear for the Arnav 32. That's B-250.
0: SkyWest 3413, contact approach 135.1.
2: 135.1, SkyWest 3413.

0: Northwest 342, contact San Jose Tower, 124.0.
1: 124.0, Switch Tower, heavy
0: Southwest 42. Yeah. Central aircraft, hazardous weather information, convective Sigma 26 Western for thunderstorms within areas of northern central California and surrounding states, available on flight service frequencies.
1: Southwest 4907, 1500 South Southwest
0: 4907, North Cat departure, radar contact.

0: exit 429 and maintain 210 knots. Southwest 3337, reduce speed 210.
1: 3-2-10.

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0: Southwest 3675, NORCAT approach radar contact. Southwest 3337, reduce speed 180 or less.
3: Southwest 8337.
0: Exit jet 429 or maintain 180 knots.

0: Southwest 3337, reduce slowest practical airspeed. Southwest 4907, climb and maintain flight level 190.
1: Climb and maintain flight level 190, Southwest 4907.
0: Southwest 3675, traffic 2 miles northwestbound, Airbus descending 6000.
2: Pick up for traffic, Southwest 3675.
3: Skyline 4100, 8900 descending 7000, this is information alpha.
0: Scout 4100 North Cap Approach, are you set up for the RNP, the RNAV Zulu approach?
3: Firm for the 30 left, Scout 4100.
0: Scout 4100, clear direct Jilna, cross Jilna at or above 7000, clear to RNAV Zulu, runway 30 left approach.
3: Jilna, Jilna, cross at above 7000, above, clear for the RNAV Zulu, 30 left, Scout 4100.
0: Exit at 429, or contact San Jose Tower, 124.0. Southwest 4247, North Cat departure, radar contact, say altitude, maintain 5,000.
4: Altitude, under climb, via loop 1, maintain 5,000, 4247.
0: Southwest 3337, contact San Jose Tower, 124.0.
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0: Yeah.

0: 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Expedite your climb through 15,000.
1: Level 190, expedite climb through 15,000, South 3675.

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1: 2745, Southwest 49-07.
0: Southwest 3865, North South approach at Clyde, clear to ILS, runway 30 left approach. Southwest 3675, turn left heading 070, expect intel.
2: 070, Southwest 3675.
0: Southwest 4247, climb and maintain 15000.
1: Maintain 15000, Southwest 4247.
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0: 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Southwest 4247, contact approach 135.1.
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1: Vic 54 Delta, Delta North Cal approach, roger. Flighting 180, vector visual approach.
0: 180, but Vic 54 Delta, Delta.

0: 200, which one? Blackjet 200 at Clyde, cleared on have Yankee runway 30 left approach. Medevac 54 Delta Delta, turn right heading 200, descend and maintain 4000.
1: 200, 4000, 54 Delta Delta.

0: 154 Delta Delta, turn final ladder above 2500. Good visual approach runway 30 left.
1: Final ladder above 2500, clear visual approach. Southwest 384, 1.7 loop.
0: Southwest 384, NORCAD departure radar contact.

0: Medevac 54 Delta, Delta, contact San Jose Tower, 124.0. Southwest 384, climb and maintain 15,000.
1: Climb and maintain 15,000, Southwest 384.
0: Southwest 3705 North Cat Departure Radar, contact.

0: In approach, good afternoon, Twilight 219, 7,000 feet, 070 on the heading and sign, requesting 32 left.
1: Twilight 219, NORCAL approach, expect the visual approach, descend and maintain 5,000.
0: 5,000 feet, Twilight 219.
1: Southwest 384, turn right direct San Jose.
2: Right direct San Jose, Southwest 384.

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0: 3524, 2,300 kilometers via the Spartans 1, except 5,000. Stand by. Southwest 3705, turn right, direct San Jose.
1: Right turn direct to San Jose, Southwest 3705.
0: Southwest 3524, North Shadow Departure, thank you, radar contact. Climb and maintain flight level 190.
2: Climb maintain 190, Southwest 3524.

0: Charlie 219, there's two airports off your left there. San Jose is 11 o'clock, 1-2 miles. Moffitt is 10 o'clock, 1-2 miles.
1: Charlie 219, we're looking.
0: Southwest 3705, contact approach 135.1.
2: 135.1, Southwest 3705, have a good evening.

0: And Twilight 219, you know, San Jose's right in front of us, right?
1: Twilight 219 affirmative, and so Moffitt will be off your left there at 10 o'clock and 9 or miles.
0: So we have in sight for Twilight 219.
1: The 219 cleared visual approach and retreat to left.
0: For the visual, 3-2 left, Twilight 219.

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0: 7 Alpha NorCal Approach at Clyde, cleared ILS, runway 30 left approach.
1: Clyde, cleared.
0: Number 57 Alpha, roger, verify 30 left.
1: That's fine. At Clyde, cleared the ILS, runway 30 left. Hard have Yankee, sir.
0: Number 257 Alpha at Clyde, cleared on have Yankee, runway 30 left approach.
1: Thank you, cleared the hard have Yankee, 30 left approach at Clyde 57 Alpha.
2: Good evening, NorCal Approach, CHP 31, 3500, responding to a pursuit 10185. Any chance of getting 5500?
0: CHP 31, NorCal Approach, roger, stand by, expect higher in 2 miles, San Jose altimeter 29994.
2: 29994 and higher in 2, no problem, CHP 31.

0: 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We're going to head back to Oakland. We've been canceled. We can descend down to 3,500.
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1: Jet speed 250, NORCAL departure radar contact, turn right heading 110.
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1: 1240, 257 Alpha, good night.
2: Alaska 1411 7000.
0: Alaska 1411 Northbound approach, roger. Are you set up for the RNP, the RNF Zulu approach?
2: RNP Zulu for 31 left Alaska, 30 left Alaska.

0: Alaska, 1411, clear direct EPAP, cross EPAP 4700, clear to RNAV Zulu, runway 30 left approach.
1: Direct EPAP, EPAP at about 4000 for the RNAV 30 left Alaska, 1411.
0: Alaska 1411, EPAP at 4700.
1: 4700 Alaska 1411.

0: Are you cleared for the RNAV Zulu 30 left?
1: Alaska 1411, affirmative. Clear direct CPAP, cross CPAP at 4,700. Cleared RNAV Zulu, runway 30 left approach.
0: CPAP at 4,700 and clear for the RNAV Zulu 30 left. Alaska 1411, thanks.
2: Left approach, runway 54 Delta Delta 3,000, climbing via the Spartan to 1.
1: Runway 54 Delta Delta, NORCAL departure radar contact. Traffic 4 miles north, southwestbound. Airbus descending 6,000, maintain 5,000.
2: In 5,000, runway 54 Delta Delta.

0: departure, Scouts 3883, 2000, climbing India to 55,000.
1: Scouts 3883, NorCal departure, radar contact. Horizon Air 2213, climb and maintain flight level 190.
2: I maintain flight level 190, Horizon 2213.

0: 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We are 7000, requesting an ILS 30 left, and we have information Alpha.
1: Alaska 921 NorCal approach, turn right heading 090, vector final approach course, descend and maintain 6000.
0: Niner Center 06000, Alaska 921.
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3: Evening, Exit 276 out of 2,200 spots.
1: Exit 276, North Counterpart.

0: Now approach big white 6 is over Capitola. It's bound to San Carlos at 4,500. Big white 6.
1: Exit 276, climb and maintain 15,000.
0: 15,000, exit 276.

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1: Right turn, direct San Jose, exit 276.
0: Alaska 921, turn left heading 070, descend and maintain 5100.
2: 70, 5100, Alaska 921.
0: Exit 276, contact approach 135.1.
1: 35-1, exit 276, good night.
3: Get 429 out of 3.5, climbing via up to 5,000.
0: Exit 429er, NORCAD departure radar contact. Number 628 Tango Sierra, contact San Jose Tower 124.0.
4: Tower, 628 Tango Sierra.

0: Clyde at 2745 NorCal approach at Clyde. Cleared ILS runway 30 left approach. November 413 Alpha Kilo, descend and maintain 7,000.
1: 7,000, plus FK.
0: Alaska 41, NorCal departure radar contact.
2: Approach Gulfstream 831 Mike Tango, 7,500, descending 7,000, still clear.
0: November 831 Mike Tango, NorCal approach. Expect the visual approach and vectors for sequence, descend and maintain 6,000.
2: 6,000, Mike Tango.
3: NorCal approach, Bay Flight 66 with you over Scott Valley, 4,500.

0: exit 921, turn left heading 040.
1: 040, left 921.
0: Exit at 429er, climb and maintain flight level 190.
1: Yeah, I'm restricted to 190 for the runway.
2: Now approach, speed flight 6 is over Scotts Valley, 4,500, checking in with you. Speed flight 6.
1: Center to Silicon, information out.
0: Alaska 921, 7 miles from HIVAC, turn left heading 330. Maintain 3,000 till established on the localizer, clear to ILS, runway 30 left approach.
1: 30, 3,000 till established, clear to ILS, 30 left, Alaska 921.
0: Number 831 Mike Tango, turn left heading 100.
1: Left 1001 Mike Tango.
0: Southwest 4186 North Cal approach at Clyde, clear to ILS, runway 30 left approach, maintain 2509.
1: Maintain 250 on the speed, apply to ILS, 30 left, Southwest 4186.
0: Flight 6, North Cal approach, San Jose altimeter 2994.
2: 2994 for San Jose altimeter, read flight 6.
0: Attention to all aircraft hazardous weather information, convective sigma 31 western for thunderstorms within areas of northern and central California surrounding states available on flight service frequencies.

0: Alaska 921, contact San Jose Tower, 124.0.
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0: Southwest 1351, North Castle Ridge, roger.

0: United 2745, maintain 210 knots to a 10 mile final, 210 to 10. Alaska 41, turn right, direct San Jose.
1: San Jose, Alaska 41.
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0: November 831 Mike Tango, turn left heading 090.
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0: Alaska 41, contact approach 135.1.
3: 71, good day, Alaska 41.
0: United 2745, maintain 170 knots to a 5 mile final.
1: 170 to 5 mile final, yeah.
0: Southwest 1351 at Clyde, clear to ILS, runway 30 left approach. Southwest 4186, reduce speed 210. United 2745, contact San Jose Tower, 124.0.
1: Good night, United 2745.
0: Southwest 1351, reduce speed 210.

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0: 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It's 9:10 o'clock, 15 miles.
1: In sight, 1 mile.
0: November 1, Mike Tango, cleared visual approach, runway 30 left, reduce speed 180.
1: Reduce visual 30 left, slow 180, 1 mile.
0: Southwest 4186, contact San Jose Tower, 124.0.
2: Southwest 4186.
0: November 4, 13 Alpha Kilo, descend and maintain 4,000.
3: 4,000, field in sight, 13 Alpha Kilo.
0: Number 3 Alpha Kilo, cleared visual approach, runway 31.
3: Cleared visual 31, follow up to Pompey FQ.
0: Southwest 1351, reduce speed 180.

0: 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November 413 Alpha Kilo, contact Palo Alto Tower, 118.6.
1: 118.6, Alpha Kilo, thanks for help.

0: 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Exit 990, reduce speed 210.
1: Climb in 5000, Loop A1.
0: Scouts 4100, North Tower departure radar contact traffic, 3 miles northwestbound, is an Airbus descending 6000.

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1: Three.

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1: Tower, Jet 990,
0: Skywest 4100, turn right, direct San Jose.
2: Turn direct San Jose, Skywest 4100.
3: Rockout Southwest 3210, 2000, Summit 5000, Sparks 1.
0: Southwest 3210, North Data departure, radar contact.

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0: Exit 990, contact San Jose Tower 124.0.

0: Attention all aircraft, hazardous weather information. Convective segment 31 Western for thunderstorms in areas of northern central California surrounding states available on flight service frequencies. Southwest 3210, climb and maintain flight level 190.
1: Okay, 190, South 3210.

0: Hotel Twilight 281, 1,400 climbing 3,000 heading 345.
1: Twilight 281, NORCAD departure radar contact, turn right heading 110.
0: Right heading 110, Twilight 281.

924. This is northbound. On guard. Change the line of frequency 125.35. Alaska 924 landing open. 125.35.

0: 4057, turn right, proceed direct, San Jose, VOR.
1: Was that for Southwest 457 or Southbound?
0: You know what, disregard, that was the far left, disregard that.
1: I see, yeah.
0: 457, you climb maintain flight level 190.
1: Southwest 457, climb maintain 190.
0: Twilight 281, climb maintain 15000.
1: Climb 15000, Twilight 281.
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1: Bravo 3676, North Park, radar contact.

0: now approach Bay Flight 6. Can we switch over to the CTAP for San Carlos?
1: Bay Flight 6, A, for up to 32 10 to approve. Have a good day.
0: Thank you, sir. You too. Bay Flight 6.
1: Exit 90 North, Calipos, Roger. Descend via, and at Clyde, cleared ILS, cruiser left approach.
2: Climate Haynes, flight level 190.
3: 190,

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1: Southwest 40 Q65, North Idle Park, roger, radar contact.
2: Southwest 1098-147, standing via the Silicon, landing northwest, so friendly.
1: 1098 North Dallas Road, roger, at 5 cleared ILS 30 left approach.
2: Quiet, good Dallas 30 left, Southwest. And up.
1: 3676, turn left, Sierra Gintel.
3: Gintel, Southwest 3676.
4: Evening approach, Sierra QNRQ, which is Sierra 4100, descending with Bravo.
1: Number 292, Whiskey Sierra, North Dallas Road, roger.

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2: Rockell approach, Southwest 635, 9500 for 7000.
3: Bravo.
0: Let's say 35, proceed direct Dillon, cross Dillon at 7000, clear on have Zulu 30 left approach, maintain your present speed or greater.
3: Present speed or greater, was that for 436?
2: Hang on just a second, we weren't set up for the RNAV, did you say RNAV Zulu for Southwest 635?
0: Alright, sorry, I got two different frequencies and both of y'all got confused on that one. Southwest 635, disregard that, then expect the ILS approach and descend and maintain 6000.
2: Okay, descend and maintain 6000, we'll plan on the ILS Southwest 635.
0: Southwest 4936, NorCal approach, descend via, advise, your clear approach, 30 left.
3: Descend via, advise, clear approach, 30 left, Southwest 4936.
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0: We'll say 35, turn left heading 100.
2: Left heading 100, Southwest 635.
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1: From 914, Sierra, still North South Approach, roger. South is 4265, contact Hudson Center, 127.4 pounds.
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1: Left heading 040, southwest 635.
0: Road 14, CSA, read it, speed at 230. Cell contact NorCal 125.35. 00635, traffic your phone is up 12 o'clock, company 6 miles, 4000.
1: Looking for the traffic, south of 635.
0: 00635, descend and maintain 5100.
1: Descend and maintain 5100, south of 635.
0: West 4936, we just seated 210 left.
2: Number 4,
0: CSA, we just need it.

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1: Yeah.
0: Send out any over south.
2: Well, it's 1098. Contact San Jose 164.0.
0: 4-6.
2: Southwest 635, descend to maintain 3000.
0: Descend to maintain 3000. Southwest 635.
2: 4936, reduce speed to 180.
0: Go to 180.
2: 35, turn left heading 300.
0: Heading 300, southwest 635.

0: 300, heading for Southwest 635. It looks like that's going to be a little bit.
1: 300 heading, now that's the straight to the airport.
0: Airport's in sight, if it helps for Southwest 635.
1: Yeah, help us on clear visual approach 30 left.
0: Clear for the visual 30 left, Southwest 635.
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1: 4 Sierra, clear at 5, clear approach runway 30 left.

0: 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Port 635, contact San Jose 124.0.
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1: Alright, let's slow it up and we'll call.

0: Sierra Sierra. Verify you're starting your descent for the approach.
1: We're starting down. We're out of 60
0: Sierra Sierra, roger. Cleared approach 30 left. Contact San Jose 124.0.
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0: 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Traffic 12 o'clock and 6 miles are southwest bound. 7,000 is a United 73.
1: Maintain 5,000 and Koenig 503.
0: So 2352 NorCal approach, descend via and at Clyde, cleared ILS bridge left approach. Conic 503, contact NorCal 125.3 Bob.
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2: NorCal departures, November 257 Alpha, 2400, climbing 5000 via the Loopy 1.
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0: 293 Victor, North Dallas Park, Roger, radar contact. 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
0: 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Postman 352, contact San Jose Tower, 124.0.

0: the 3073's 1-1700 and sending you the SOCOM 6 is Bravo, where 300 knots is greater. At 250 amps, Delta 3073.
1: Delta 3073, North Delta Approach, roger. Back fly, cleared ILS, cruiser left approach.
0: Cleared ILS, cruiser left approach, Delta 3073.

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0: 4884, Norcal Approach, roger. At Clyde, clear to ILS 30 left approach.
1: Clyde, clear to ILS 30 left, I'm 4884.

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1: 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I'm going to maintain 6000.
0: 6000, Southwest 3102.
1: Southwest 3102, did you want to do the RNAV Zulu from EPAP or go out for the ILS?
0: Okay, 1 second. Set up for the Zulu if that helps.
1: Is that no problem? Southwest 3102, the connection 4700.
0: 4700, Southwest 3102.
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1: 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At or above 4,700, cleared for the RNAV Zulu 3011 approach.
0: Keep up at or above 4,700, cleared RNAV Zulu 3011, Southwest 3102.

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1: Bravo Center 164 North had approach at Clyde, cleared ILS 30 left approach.
0: Clyde, cleared the ILS 30 left, Bravo 31.

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2: Have a great night, Southwest 31.64.
0: Thanks, sir, appreciate it. Southwest 3697, climbing same flight level 190.
1: 190, 3697.

0: 23 NorCal approach, X Y, cleared ILS 30 left approach.
1: X Y, cleared ILS 30 left.

United 41 North California, Roger. I climbed, cleared ILS 30 left approach.

0: 393. Somebody just gave me an update. There was an unauthorized drone about 150 feet on a 5 mile final.
1: Okay, thanks for the update.
0: 393, contact San Jose 124.0.
1: Over to Cali, you guys, 124.0.

0: 3542, Narcal approach, roger. Fly cleared ILS 30 left approach.
1: Hey, Ed Klein, it's cleared for the ILS 30 left approach. That was 3542.
0: 41, contact San Jose on 164.0. Have a good night.

FedEx 1801 Heavy, contact approach 125.35. You take care. 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

1232, change my frequency 121.3. Clear at Clyde, cleared ILS, Regal left approach.

0: Delta 17, 28, NorCal approach. Good evening, thank you. Reduce speed 250 for sequence. Delta 933, reduce speed 250 for sequence. Go 6374, change my frequency 133.5.
1: Tell departure gate evening, Delta 2136, 2000, climbing to 5000 feet, Lucy 1.
0: Delta 2136, NorCal departure, radar contact, good evening.

0: Channel 32. The only thing I was told is something about a drone on a 5-mile final at 150 feet, so it should be well below everything.
1: These aircraft haven't seen it.
0: Not to my knowledge. Let me hold a tower. I'll be right back. You and me both. Delta 2136, NorCal departure radar contact, the altitude.
1: 3200 for 5000, Delta 2136.

0: It's out Sol 32, yeah, clear pair of the towers. It was 4 mile final, 1,600 feet, but he said the last two aircraft have not seen it. It was 6374, report cancellation of IFR airborne OR after you land on this frequency. Change to advisory frequency is approved. Cessna 51 Echo, descend and maintain 5,000. American 1197, change to my frequency, 121.3. NorCal Switch, thank you, at Clyde, cleared ILS for 30 left approach.
1: Cleared ILS 30 left at Clyde, at 1197.
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0: 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Thank you. Delta 2136, turn right, direct San Jose.
1: Right turn, direct San Jose, Delta 2136.
0: Delta 1728, change to my frequency, 121.3. Delta 1728, North Delta, thank you. Delta 2136, contact approach 135.1. Have a wonderful night.
1: 35.1, have a good one, Delta 2136. Good night.

maintain 28, fly heading 220, vector for sequence, descend to maintain 8,000, expect glide. Southwest 1232, contact San Jose Tower 124.0, have a wonderful night.

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Delta 933, descend and maintain 6,000.

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Thank you for the call. After cancellation is received, you have a good night. 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Sell the 1728. Descend and maintain 6000.

0: Cessna 51 Echo, turn right, heading 260. 933, cross flight at or above 5,000, cleared ILS, runway 30, left approach. Delta 1728, cross flight at or above 5,000, cleared ILS, runway 30, left approach. American 1197, maintain 210 knots or greater till 10 mile final.
1: 10 miles, American 1197.
0: Cessna 51 Echo, continue right turn, direct to Echion.

797-1710 knots or greater till 5 mile final. Contact San Jose Tower 124.0 and you have a wonderful night. 1728 traffic, 11 o'clock and 3 miles, turn to northwestbound, left 4000 is a Skyhawk.

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FedEx 1803 Heavy, contact approach 125.35, and you have a wonderful night.

on Echo, traffic 2 o'clock, 1 mile westbound, 7 for 5,000, the Boeing 737. The 5-1 Echo, 5 miles from Echion, maintain 4,000, still established on a segmented approach, clear to our nav. Do you want the Yankee or Zulu? The 5-1 Echo, maintain 4,000, still established, clear to our nav, Zulu, runway 31, right approach. The 933, maintain 210 knots.

Southwest 4841, NorCal Approach. Good evening, and thanks for calling. Delta 933, maintain 170 knots until 5 mile 5.

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Delta 1728, contact San Jose Tower 124.0. 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
1: Southwest 621, NorCal departure radar contact. Thank you. Maintain 5,000.
0: 5,000, southwest 621.

Lincoln 1940 NorCal approach. Good evening, thank you. You may delete speeds on the arrival. Cessna 3151 Echo, report cancellation of IFR airborne on this frequency. You are after you land with the phone number I gave you. Change to advisory frequency is approved.

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1: Silsby 94, NORCAD departure, radar contact, good evening. Southwest 660, change to my frequency, 121.3. Just Southwest 660 for now, I changed my frequency, 121.3.
2: Southwest 660 is on 21.3.
1: Southwest 660, NorCal approach, thank you, at Clyde, cleared ILS, runway 30 left approach.
2: At Clyde, clear runway 30 left approach, Southwest 660.
1: FedEx 1835 Heavy, NorCal approach, good evening, thank you. 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Silver Speed 94, climb and maintain flight level 190.
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0: 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North Altford, thank you, at Clyde. Cleared ILS 2300, left approach.
1: Cleared ILS 2300, left approach.

0: FedEx 18, 35 heavy. I'm so sorry. And oh yeah, I remember you had Golf. FedEx 18, 35 heavy. 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FedEx 18, 35 heavy. 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

0: 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Delta 1662, contact San Jose Tower, 124.0, you're welcome back here anytime.
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1: Echo 3956, Raquel approach. Good evening. Thank you. Proceed direct Delta, cross Delta at 7,000. Clear to RNAV Zulu, runway 30 left approach.
0: Cleared RNAV Zulu 30 left. We're going direct Delta now. 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SOS 3956. Thank you.

0: 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We get information echo, requesting RNAV Zulu 30 left.
1: Alaska 1310, NorCal Approach, roger that. Consider Dilma, approach Dilma 7,000. Clear RNAV Zulu 30 left approach.
0: Direct Dilma 7,000 crossing and cleared RNAV Zulu 30 left, Alaska 1310.

72, change my frequency 121.3. Descendia, Act 5, cleared ILS 30 left approach. South Central, you got it, Act 5, cleared RNAV 30 left approach.

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0: Alaska 13, contact San Jose Tower 124.0. Have a good night.
1: Alaska 13,

0: 378, traffic following's out, 11 o'clock and 8 miles, the Delta Boeing 4000. Get them aside, and you want the visual to follow, just let me know. And otherwise, I'll get checked up for the ILS system. 678, roger that. And you got that Delta in sight.
1: Affirmative, 678, roger.
0: The traffic, clear visual, approach runway 30 left.
1: Traffic, clear visual, 30 left.

0: 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Have a nice. Southwest 3886, I'm going to maintain 15,000.
1: Maintain 15,000, Southwest 3886.

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Pursuit direct Z-Bed for SkyWest 410 Zulu, expect ILS 10 right approach.

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That was 410 Zulu, reduced speed to 210 left.

410 Zulu, change my frequency 133.5. Frequency 133.5, and just do it as soon as practical. I got one behind you who needs to cancel before I.

Roger. A168, affirmative. What time you plan on departing? Yeah, just if you want to pick it up on the ground, you can call me on 21-3, or yeah, if you depart VFR, and then once you get airborne, I think I'll be able to get the actual flight plan in 8 minutes. No problem. That was 410 Zulu, descend and maintain 2600. From A168, contact San Jose Tower 124.0. We'll talk to you later.

250 North Approach. Roger, descend and maintain 7,000. Sorry, I missed that last part. Was on the line. Say again. B250, roger that, no problem. Fly present heading, descend and maintain 6,000.

Alpha Center 57, Arc Alipros, roger. Yeah, with 410 Zulu, proceed to Z-Bed, join the approach course and track it inbound.

3005, roger that, thank you. Echo 410 Zulu has cleared ILS, runway 10 right approach.

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SB 250, turn left, heading 280.

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0: 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Change to advisory frequency is approved.
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0: 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Thank you for the call. After cancellation is received. You have a good night. Sleep tight.
1: Morning.
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2: 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It's 4-6800, climbing 9500.
0: Okay, 494 North Calabrese, good morning, thanks. The San Jose altimeter 2995.

Outside the Bravo, airspeed and altitude are discussing.

0: 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Once we climb through 10,000, we can put in the system.
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1: Okay, 8168. Roger, let me know when you touch down. We'll look for it. Okay, I'll say that again.

0: 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Ready, copy.
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0: 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Be looking for the iOS 12 west.
1: Medevac 214, November X-ray, NorCal approved. Good morning. The iOS, the tower closed left to look like the 30 left. To the iOS 12, so I have to do, if you want to talk about gatekeeper, 12 right, or digital, or otherwise I have to bring up for one of the 30 right.
0: The RNAV runway, the RNAV Yankee for 12 right, medevac 214 November X-ray.
1: 4 November X-ray, you got it. Fly heading 140, vector about the course, descend to maintain 3000.
0: Heading 140, descend to maintain 3000, medevac 214 November X-ray.

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Coast 3 6 6 6 6 6 6 6 6 6 6 6 6 6 6 6 6 6 6 6 6 6 6 6 6 6 6 6 6 6 6 6 6 6 6 6 6 6 6 6 6 6 6 6 6 6 6 6 6 6 6 6 6 6 6 6 6 6 6 6 6 6 6 6 6 6 6 6 6 6 6 6 6 6 6 6 6 6 6 6 6 6 6 6 6 6 6 6 6 6 6 6 6 6 6 6 6 6 6 6 6 6 6 6 6 6 6 6 6 6 6 6 6 6 6 6 6 6 6 6 6 6 6 6 6 6 6 6 6 6 6 6 6 6 6 6 6 6 6 6 6 6 6 6 6 6 6 6 6 6 6 6 6 6 6 6 6 6 6 6 6 6 6 6 6 6 6 6 6 6 6 6 6 6 6 6 6 6 6 6 6 6 6 6 6 6 6

Hotel, please, over here.

morning.

report. He is parking point departure, gallery 10-6. That is filed. Time to be at the 6, main air 17, 5.

5 bits. Yeah, 95 yields also.

departure from Monterey Airport to Denver Airport via Monterey 5 departure. Spread of vectors. The notes of Edgar November have been in file. On the part of 29,000, Cessna 350 of the final. That's 51, 27.15, 325.

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5 Alpha Roger. They'll be most likely departing on the 30s today. Are you ready to copy, Clarence? We're 75 Alpha. You are cleared from the San Jose Airport to Eagle, Colorado Airport via the Spartans 1 departure, Techie, Intel, then as filed. Climb via the SID, except maintain 5,000. Expect level 410, 5 minutes after departure. Departure to be 121.3, squawk 3352. Hold for release. Go ahead with the readback.

Zone 2, NorCal approach, the sound of the altimeter is 2994, and you can expect the ILS to make 30 left unless you want something different. Excellent, and you can delete speeds on the arrival.

0: 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Zone 2, loud and clear, and at Clyde, you're cleared to the ILS, and we retrieve the ILS approach down to the airport.
1: Clyde cleared ILS 30 left approach,

0: 2, change to advisory 6 is approved for cancellation of your approach in the air or on the ground on 121.3.
1: Change advisory 2 report on the ground.

1314, just to confirm what one you planted apart. 1314, you are cleared from the San Jose Airport to the Salt Lake City Airport via the Loop 1 departure, Mogi transition, then as filed. Climb via the SID, expect level 370 5 minutes after. Departure frequency is 121.3, squawk 3242, hold for release, and go ahead with the readback.

the San Jose altimeter is 29994, Delta 1314. Your revac is correct, and you can give me a call back here before the top of the hour. After that, the tower will be open for your IFR release.

American 1694, NorCal approach. Good morning. And which runway are you planning to depart? 1694, you're cleared from the San Jose Airport, Phoenix Sky Harbor Airport via the Spartan 1 departure. Jeffrey transition in as filed. Climb via the SID, accept, maintain 5,000. Expect flight level 310, 5 minutes after. Departure frequency is 121.3, squawk 3220. Hold for release. Go ahead with the rebound.

375 NorCal approach. Good morning. You're cleared from the Monterey Airport to the Phoenix Sky Harbor Airport via the Toro 7 departure. Surfer, Boyle, then has filed. Climb and maintain 7,000. Expect level 370 5 minutes after. Departure frequency is 127.15. Box 3364. Hope release. Go ahead with the readback.

Southwest 3526 North Propel approach. Good morning. Which one were you planning to depart? Southwest 3526, you were cleared from the San Jose Airport to the Denver National Airport via the Loop 1 departure, Cupre transition, Quebec 126, Inslow, Delta, then as filed. Climb via the SIT, expect level 370, 5 minutes after. Departure frequency is 121.3, block 3272, hold for release, go ahead with the reback. Southwest 3526, it's Tipre transition. After Tipre, it's Quebec 126, Inslow, that's India, November, Sierra, Lima, Oscar, Delta, which is Delta, Tango, Alpha, then as filed, and on the initial altitude, climb via the SIT. You're back to script. Just give me a call when you're number one ready to go. If it's going to be after the top of the hour, the tower will be open.

I'm sorry, what was the call sign? It was 3693 clearance on request, stand by.

Southwest 3693, which runway are you planning to depart? 3693, you're cleared from the San Jose Airport to the Portland Airport via the Loop 1 departure Horner transition, then as filed. Flying via the SID, expect flight level 400, 5 minutes after departure. Departure frequency will be 121.3. Squawk 3357, hold for release, and go ahead with the rebound.

0: San Jose Airport to the Las Vegas Harry Reid Airport via the Spartans 1 departure, Techie, Intel, then as filed. Climb via the SID, accept, maintain 5,000, expect level 330, 5 minutes after. Departure frequency will be 121.3, squawk 3246, hold for release, go ahead with the readback.
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0: Southwest 2280, readback is correct. You can give me a call back here if you're going to depart before the top of the hour. After that, the tower will be open.

so to you wanted to part off of the 30s going to Reno, you said? Sun 2, you are cleared from the San Jose Airport to the Reno Airport via the Loop 1 departure, Orca transition, then as filed. Climb via the SID, expect level 210 5 minutes after. Departure frequency is 121.3, squawk 4274. Hold for release. Go ahead with the readback.

Zone 2. Readback is correct, and the tower's going to open up here in about 4 minutes. You can, if you're going to depart before then, I can probably coordinate the release, but afterwards the tower will be open.

Tower 6375. You said you're ready to go now? Tower 6375, you are released for departure. Clearance void if you're not off within 3 minutes. If you're unable to depart within 3 minutes, give the tower a call, please. I'm sorry, was there another aircraft on approach?

6375 North, out of departure, ident. 6375 radar contact, 2 miles east of the Monterey Airport. Climb and maintain flight level 190.

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1: 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American 1694, climb and maintain, flight level 190, unrestricted.
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0: 24, 7 Tango Charlie. 24, 7 Tango Charlie, NorCal approach, good morning.
3: Morning, 7 Tango Charlie, Palo Alto 2000, flight advisories, Watsonville.
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3: Cardiac 100, slant golf, 7 Tango Charlie.
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1: 2500, 7 Tango Charlie.
0: 1314, contact departure 135.1.
2: 35.1, Delta 1314.
0: For 3207 Lima, NorCal approach, squawk 5303. Lima radar contact, 6 miles southeast, San Martin Airport, San Jose altimeter is 299.4. Thank you for golf.
3: Approach Hillstone 2, flying me 2.7, via the loop you want.
0: Hillstone 2, NORCA departure, radar contact. 75 Alpha, climb and maintain flight level 190.
4: I maintain flight level 190, 3975 Alpha.
0: For 07 Lima, change flight frequency 121.3.

0: 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Thank you. Aircraft landing, Salinas, information popping off, current. Yellowstone 2, climb and maintain 15,000.
1: Climb and maintain 15,000, Yellowstone 2.

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1: 2280 NARC, got departure radar, contact maintain 5000.
0: Maintain 5000, Southwest 2280.

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1: 3693, NorCal departure, radar contact, maintain 5,000, say again, altitude leaving.
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1: November 7, Tango, Charlie, do you plan on doing any approaches at Watsonville or just going to go VFR today?
4: VFR is a full stop,
1: thank you. Manager 07 Lima, you can make the straight in for runway 30 left. Did you have golf there for San Jose? Altimeter is 29994.

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1: 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Up to 15000, Southwest 3693.
0: Bonanza 07 Lima, contact 78 Tower 124.0. You have a nice day.

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0: That's the weather.

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1: Okay, right turn 340 and boomerang, Southwest 3693, thanks.

0: Charlie, 7 Tango, Charlie, radar services are terminated. You can squawk VFR. Appreciate and approve. You have a wonderful day. Topless 3693, and I just want to verify it's the right-hand turn.
1: Yeah, we're turning right back to Topless 3693. The airplane had other ideas.
0: Sounds good, thanks. 1019, climb and maintain flight level 190, and turn left, clear direct to Intel.
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1: You too, sir, 351, Douglas 3693.
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1: 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Southwest 3526, common maintain 15,000.
2: 5,000, Southwest 3526.

0: 2156 North Cal departure, ready to contact, maintain 5000. Say again, are you out to leave it?
1: We're leaving 1.7 now, Delta 2156, maintain 5000.
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1: 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G'day.
0: Delta 2156, climb and maintain 15,000.
1: 15,000, Delta 2156.
0: Southwest 2363, North County departure, are you checking in? If so, you are ready to contact. Maintain 5,000, say how to leave.
2: Maintain 5,000, we're leaving 1,800, Southwest 2363.

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1: Climb and maintain flight level 190 and left turn direct intel, Southwest 2363.
0: So 2156, turn right, heading 230, expect boomerang.
2: 230, expect boomerang, Delta 2156.
3: Southwest departure route 27 QZ, leaving 1500 fine, 1500-030 maybe.
0: November 427 Kilo Delta, NorCal departure route. What's going to be your on-course heading for your destination? 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
3: Echo Victor Whiskey, correct, for 27 Kilo Delta.
0: 7 Kilo Delta, what's the heading for that?
3: Just from here. That's 025 for 27 Kilo Delta.
0: 7 Kilo Delta, thanks. Resume on navigation at or below 4500.
3: No, now they're looking for that plus for 27 Kilo Delta.
0: So 2156, turn right direct boomerang, contact NorCal approach 135.1, take care.
2: Right direct boomerang, 35.1, Delta 2156, yeah.

0: 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You can depart if you want to back out.
1: Southwest 4850, North Cal departure, radio contact. There's traffic 1 o'clock, 6 miles westbound at 6,000, restricted above you, United Boeing 737, they're landing San Francisco.
0: Hi, traffic is nice, Southwest 4850.

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1: no cat approach, good morning. Acclide, good ILS, runway 30 left approach. Southwest 4850, contact Oakland Center 127.45. You have a nice day.
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1: Southwest 3489, NorCal departure, good morning, radar contact, climb and maintain flight level 190, unrestricted.
0: And maintain unrestricted level 190, Southwest 3489, thank you.
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0: That was only for one aircraft, Alaska 1314, only right, turn direct boomerang. United 2451, turn right, heading 230, expect boomerang.
3: 30, heading United 2451.
0: The 654, climb and maintain 15,000.
3: Climb and maintain 15,000, Delta 654.
0: Jet 528, North Cal departure, rate of contact, maintain 5,000, stay out to leaving.
4: Currently 2,600 and maintain 5,000, because that's Jet 528.
0: 528, thank you. Turn right, heading 040, back to Santa Rosa.
4: Turn 040, exit Jet 528.
0: And the other one calling approach was at Southwest 2978, calling NorCal approach at Cloud, you're cleared ILS 183, so left approach. Alaska 1314, contact NorCal approach, 135.1, take care.
5: 135.1, good day, Alaska 1314.
0: Okay, exit 528, turn right, heading 055.
4: It turns 055, exit 528.
0: At 2451, turn right, direct boomerang.
3: Boomerang at 2451.
0: Southwest 2978, North Cal approach, were you checking in? Jet 528, contact North Cal approach, 125.35, check in with your heading, please.
4: 535, exit 528.
0: United 2451, turn right, direct boomerang, contact North Cal approach, 135.1.
3: Direct boomerang at 241, United 2451.
0: 2451, the frequency is 351.
3: 351, gotcha.
0: Delta 654, turn right, heading 230, expect boomerang.
4: Right, heading 230, Delta 654.

0: Southwest 2978, 10,000, just send me the Silicon, runway 30 Golf.
1: Southwest 2978, NorCal approach, good morning, at Clyde, you cleared ILS and 830 left. Approach hotel just became current, let me know when you have that one, altimeter is 2995.
0: All right, at Clyde cleared ILS, runway 30 left approach, and looking at hotel now, Southwest 2978.

0: 654, turn right, you could direct your boomerang. Right turn, direct boomerang, go 654. Delta 654, contact North Cal Approach 135.1, you have a nice day.
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1: Southwest 713, NorCal approach, on the altimeter 2995 at Clyde, clear to ILS, 23 ZLF approach.
0: Clyde, clear, 30 left, ILS 30 left approach, that's it.
1: Southwest 4933, climb and maintain flight level 190, under 6.
0: Up to 190, under 6, Southwest 4933.

0: Tesla, 3632, climb maintain 6000, traffic 10 o'clock and 4 miles southbound, 7500, descending 7000, Boeing 737.
1: That's a look for traffic ahead. He's descending to 7, we'll climb to 6000, Southwest 3632.
0: For 828 Lima Papa, radar contact, mile east of the Reed Hillview Airport, south of the altimeter is 29995, see your present altitude. I'll show you at 2,600.

0: 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Traffic, no factor. Climb and maintain 1-5000.
1: Continue our climb to 1-5000, Southwest 3632.
0: Southwest 4933, contact Oakland Center, 127.45. Good day.
2: 127.45, Southwest 4932. Yeah.
0: Traffic, 1 o'clock and 8 miles northwestbound, descending at a 5,000, Boeing 737 approach down today. Southwest 3632, turn right, heading 300, directed to San Jose VOR, resume my navigation.
1: Alright, right turn, directed to VOR, resume, Southwest 3632.
0: 3632, thank you, contact departure 135.1, have a great day. Southwest 3632, contact departure 135.1. Have a great day.
1: 351, thanks, great day. Southwest 3632,
0: see you. Southwest 713, contact San Jose Tower 124.0. Have a great day.
3: 124.0, good morning, 713.

5300 Juliet Whiskey, NARC held approach, so sound as the altimeter 2995 back quiet, clear to ILS, range 30 left approach. Number 828 Lima Papa, traffic 12 o'clock and 3 miles, same direction. It was a primary target only, it just stopped appearing, but they were showing about 180 knots across the ground.

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1: I'm reading the pop update for you. It just popped up again, but it was turning to the right. It's at your 12 moving to 1 o'clock in about a mile. Type knots is unknown. This is 1654 North, got a departure radar contact, maintain 5,000.
0: 5,000.
1: Lima Papa, yeah, traffic no longer observed again.

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1: Cessna 600 Norcon about your radar contact. The 1654, climb to maintain 6,000.
0: 6,000, 1654.
1: 828 Lima Papa, contact approach 127.15.

0: 1654, climb and maintain flight level 190.
1: Level 190, Delta 1654.
0: Sun 600, climb and maintain 6000.
2: Maintain 6000, Sun 600.

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0: 735 North Calabrese, good morning at Clyde, cleared approach runway 30 left.
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Southwest 735, contact San Jose Tower. Have a great day. Southwest 735, contact San Jose Tower. Good day.

0: 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Gulfstream 8-3-1-Mike Tango, 8600, descending 7000.
1: Gulfstream 8-3-1-Mike Tango, NorCal Approach, good morning. Information ID is going at San Jose, descending 18-6000. Expect visual approach, runway 30 left.
0: 100. Got information, India, descend maintain 6000. We'll expect a 30 left on Mike Tango.
1: It is 247 Tango Charlie, my flight falling away, broke up. 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

0: Number one, Mike Tango, turn left, heading at 080. Back to the visual approach.
1: Left turn 080, one Mike Tango. And Gulfstream 801 Mike Tango, we do have San Jose Airport in sight when it counts.
0: Okay, one Mike Tango, Roger, your number one, clear for the visual approach, runway 30 left.
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0: Bravo 35-36, 10,000, I'm going to be at the Phillips Dome.
1: Bravo 35-36, Calvert, good morning, at Clyde, a cleared approach, runway 3-0 left.
0: At Clyde, clear approach, 3-0 left, stop, 6,000.

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1: 4 Sierra Papa, and Recata 5-2, radar contact. San Jose altimeter 299-6, stay altitude.
0: 04. 9-6, 2,000 feet. Sierra Papa.
1: Number 4 Sierra Papa, roger. Maintain VFR at or below 3,000.
0: Maintain VFR at or below 3,000. 194 Sierra Papa.

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1: Number 194 Sierra Papa, altitude is your discretion outside of the San Francisco class Bravo airspace.
2: Hey, we're ground. Good morning. Pilatus 5-8 Golf X-ray, 7 hangers, information Whiskey. We'd like to do a right crosswind Oakland transition VFR up to Santa Rosa, please. And we're a PC-12 Flint Golf looking for flight following. 5-8 Golf X-ray.

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1: At 800 North Calabrose. Good morning at Clyde. Clear to approach, runway 30 left.
0: At Clyde, clear to approach, 30 left. At 800.

0: Is that Yellow Sun 2 calling? Yellow Sun 2, NorCal Approach, good morning. At Clyde, cleared approach, runway 30 left.
1: Approach Southwest 3858, we're 11,000 descending via the Silicon 6 and we're slowing to 250.
0: Southwest 3858, NorCal Approach, good morning. Reduce you to 230, then at Clyde, cleared approach, runway 30 left.
1: Reduce speed to 230, then at Clyde, and clear for the approach at 30 left once we get to Clyde.
0: Runway 8485, NorCal approach, 2 radar contact, this is San Jose, altimeter 29996, good morning.

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1: 125.1, 876 Charlie Golf.
0: Yellow 72, reduce speed to 210. Southwest 3858, reduce speed to 210.
1: Reduce speed 210, Southwest 3858.
0: Expect jet 800, maintain 210 knots on show 10 mile final. Exit at 800, maintain 210 knots or greater until 10 mile final.
1: Knots or greater, slow down, final for exit at 800. 2.
0: Number 4 is Sierra Papa, contact approach 127.15, 2715.
2: Say again, 194 Sierra Papa.
0: November 1904 Sierra Papa, contact approach 127.15.
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0: Number 4 is CFFA 2715.
2: Say again. NorCal approach, can you say again the frequency, please?
0: Skyhawk 1904 CFFA 127.15, 2715. Exit at 800, maintain 170 knots or greater until 5 mile final. Your number 1, contact San Jose Tower. Have a great day.
1: Still on the tower, we'll fly for exit at 800.
0: Southwest 3858, reduce speed to 170.
1: Speed 170, Southwest 3858.
0: Exit 800, contact San Jose Tower.
3: Approach Sunset 882, thank you.
2: 800 descending 6,000, north direct 5.
0: Sunset 101, NorCal approach, cross right at or above 5,000, include any instrument approach, remain 30 left.
2: At or above 5,000, and yeah, highlight 30 left. We got the
0: airplane
2: sight, so visual approach.
0: Sunset 101, roger, say visual approach, runway 30 left.
2: Visual approach, 30 left,
0: Sunset 101. GL72, maintain 170 knots until 5 mile final.
4: 170 knots until 5 mile final,

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1: Right turn heading 340, sector 882.
0: Number 98485, roger, you can make that request not with me, not with the next controller, but with the one after that. Yeah, let's go to contact San Jose Tower. Have a great day. Southwest 3858, maintain 170 left until 5 mile final. Contact San Jose Tower. Have a great day.
2: 170 until 5 mile final and over to Tower, Southwest 3858. Good day.
0: Since at 101, start reducing speed to 210.
1: 1,000 meter, climbing to 5,000. Good day, extension 882.
3: Park Southwest 868, 2,400, climbing 5,000.
1: Southwest 868, 2,800, climbing 5,000.

0: today, that'd be great. Caesar Delta. Across midfield at San Jose at 5,500 and Caesar Delta. Thank you.
1: 01, contact San Jose Tower. Have a great day.
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1: Hotel Echo, NorCal approach, sound of the altimeter is 2996, you're about 2 miles from board, cross board at or above 6,000, clear for the ILS, make 30 left approach.
2: You're right, you have a good day.

302 NorCal approach. I'm showing India Subcurrent 2. The San Jose altimeter is 2996 at Clyde. You're clear to the ILS from a 30 left approach. Reduce speed now to 230.

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1: Paragraph landing San Jose, information Juliet, now current, no significant changes.

according to the likes of the airport dock here, 2 o'clock, 2 to 3 o'clock, and about 1-6 miles. So the likes of Clinton, visual approach, make sure you're left. 302, release speed 210 or less.

0: Yeah, it's a Cessna 763 Quebec, 1500 climbing 2500.
1: Number 763 Quebec, NORCAL departure, radar contact, mile west, Palo Alto, 7036, 2996. What altitude are you going to cruise down?
0: 6, and we'll stay at 2500 with 3 Quebec.
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1: To 302, reduce speed to 170. For 828 Lima Papa, NorCal approach, sounds the altimeter 2996. I have your request for the RNAV Zulu approach. You can start tracking it inbound VFR, and we'll see what I can do for you as you get closer. For 828 Echo, maintain 170 knots or greater until a 5 mile final.
0: Good morning, Sun Cessna 310, Mike Whiskey is 4,100, climbing VFR foot of mission, and I'd like to request 8,600 and a Bravo clearance, please. Outside the San Francisco Bravo, and the first line is on a pretty much directly south heading, but it starts 6 miles to the northeast of San Jose VOR. Do have paperwork on file too with a map 310 Mike Whiskey.

0: Charlie Sun 134.5, 3-0 Mike with you, thanks. Ray Lima Papa, thank you, sir. Number 9520 Delta, let me know when you pick up Lima down there at Monterey.
1: Yeah, we'll work on with Lima right now, 20 Delta.

0: 5,000. I said 5, 7, 8.
1: So 1 o'clock and 8 miles off the direction altitude indicates 3,400 type unknown.
0: NorCal approach 20 Delta, we have information on MRA.
1: 20 Delta, thank you. You can contact approach now 127.15. Have a good day.
0: 715, 20 Delta, see ya.

0: 7 NorCal approach, the San Jose altimeter is 2996 at Clyde, cleared to the ILS, right 30 left approach, unless you want something different, and speed is at your discretion.
1: We're looking for the RNAV Yankee, okay, it was 3497.
0: At Clyde, cleared RNAV Yankee, runway 30 left approach, and that speed is still your discretion.
1: Alright, speed at our discretion, Clyde, cleared RNAV Yankee, 30 left, appreciate it, got 3497.
2: Five one, flash at 578.

0: 5 minute delay if you want to pick up the actual approach clearance for the practice approach. If you want to just track it in VFR, you can do so now. And we'll have an excellent traffic update for you. That's 12 o'clock traffic now at your 2 o'clock, 2 miles, 3,500 indicated.
1: One north south southwest, 834, leave us 12,000. 7-8 is still calm, runway 30 with Juliet.
0: This is 834, NorCal approach, San Jose altimeter is 2996. Thanks for Juliet at Clyde, Clint ILS, runway 30 left approach.
1: You should at Clyde, clear the ILS, 30 left, southwest, 834.
0: Number 7638 Quebec, advise when you pick up the Hollister weather for me. Thank you.

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1: That was 31's level 7,000.
2: West 31, NorCal approach, San Jose altimeter, 29996, you're about 10 miles from Jenup, see direct across Jenup 7000, cleared RNAV Zulu, runway 30 left approach.
1: 7000, clear RNAV Zulu, 30 left approach, Cal 31.
0: 5.1, we saw
2: South 35, 124.0, have a great day.
1: Have a nice day, yes sir, good morning.
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2: What was that? 667?
0: 7638 Quebec. Radar services are terminated. Squawk CFR. Free exchange approved. Have a good day. 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Contact Reality Tower 119.8. Good day.

0: 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Continue reducing speed to 170 and contact San Jose Tower 124.0.
1: 170.

Southwest 398 NorCal approach, sounds the altimeter is 2996 at Clyde, cleared ILS from a 30 left approach. Left.

0: 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Have a 3131 contact San Jose Tower 124.0. Good day.
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0: 210 Mike Whiskey, NorCal approach, sounds the altimeter is 2996, and how far are you going on this line?
2: At 6, we got another 2-7 miles all the way to the north end of the Monterey Bay, 310 Mike Whiskey.
0: Yeah, I'll reserve Mike Whiskey, heading out to your discretion, and when you reverse course, you're going to come back up again this far north?
2: That's correct. 310 Mike Whiskey will go about another 10 miles to our north on the way back up.
0: Mike Whiskey, excellent. And then are you indexing to the east or to the west today?
2: We're working towards the west today, 310 Mike Whiskey. We've got about 8 lines in total, and then we'll be done.
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Right turn 120, jet 961.

0: Air Mike Whiskey. You have left the Bravo airspace, but you can expect a Bravo clearance on your way back north again.
1: We've left the Bravo, and sounds good. We'll expect it. 310 Mike Whiskey, thanks.

0: Is there angst here? Are you restricted at 45? No worries, sir. Norma's angst here. Keep your altitude there at 4,500, but fly heading of 360 vectors away from the San Jose approach course. I'll get you on course here in about 8 miles. Actually, if you're going to climb, I need you to stay on course. If you're going to stay low, I'm going to turn you out to the right. Thanks, sir. Roger. Proceed as requested. Just remain on course and continue the climb. Southwest 398, contact San Jose Tower, 124.0. Have a great day. Southwest 398, contact San Jose Tower, 124.0. Have a good day.
1: 24,
0: nothing.
1: Have a great day, Southwest
0: 398. 2121 Papa NorCal approach, San Jose altimeter is 2996 at Clyde, clear to ILS from a 30 left approach.

0: Sierra traffic, 3 o'clock and 1-2 miles westbound, descending out of 7,500, the Learjet. Southwest 2543, North Hill approach, San Jose altimeter 2996 at Clyde, cleared ILS, right 30 left approach.
1: Clyde, cleared ILS, left approach.
0: For 212 and Papa, traffic 10 o'clock and 10 miles northwest on VFR, climbing out of 5,600 is a Cessna 180W, passing above you, no factor, I just want to know he's over there.

0: fly to 606 above Sierra level 5.5.
1: Yankee Sierra, maintain the separation from that traffic. They are going to continue to descend.
0: Bravo Sierra, level at 5,500.
1: Number 21 Papa, the Cessna has you in sight. They're going to continue to climb.

NorCal, good morning. Citation 6-8, respond to truck Sierra at a 1,500 for 5,000. Any chance we can go direct boomerang and give you 4,000 feet per minute? Okay. Maybe a Sunday morning. Yeah. 5,000, Alaska, 1416.

0: 25-43. Traffic 11 moving to your 1 o'clock and 8 miles northbound, 6,500, says the 180. They're going to be off your right side, just when he's up ahead of you. Traffic 3 o'clock and 7 miles westbound, 7,500 descend, going 737. They're going to pass behind you, no factor. I just wonder if they're out there.
1: Good, thanks, sir.
0: Missouri Yankee Sierra, contact approach 121.3. Have a great day.
1: 121.3, good day, sir.
0: 21 Papa, contact Sun of the Tower, 124.0. Have a great day.
2: Zero, good day. Greg Friday, Alaska, 1460.
0: With 2543, additional traffic is at 2 o'clock, 5 miles southeast on 4200, indicated type unknown. Looks like they'll be staying off your right side. I'll let you know if they start turning towards you.
1: 2995, is there any chance they get through?
0: Reversing course. Sir Mike Whiskey, thank you.
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0: And I'm able to climb if that helps at all.
1: Both those right side traffic are no factor. 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

0: 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Have a great day.
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0: Trinander 546, North Carolina Departure Radar, contact mile northeast of Reed Hillview Airport. Sound of the altimeter is 29997. Where are you doing your holding practice? Six, roger, and then what altitude are you going to be holding at? Number 546. And for now, just maintain VFR. I'll have a restriction east of the 101 once I get you out of the class delta there. But for now, heading in altitude to your discretion.
1: RROM 609.
2: North Carolina approach, good morning. Cherokee November 8996 November with you, 4500.
0: 546 remain east of Highway 101 for now, and I'll have O navigation once you get down near Morgan Hill.
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3: 935
4: 0 good morning, Southwest 522. Passing 9.7, we're just going to be the Silicon 6 for runway 30.
0: This is 522, NorCal approach, San Jose altimeter 2997, cross Clyde at or above 5,000, cleared ILS, right 30 left approach.
4: Cross Clyde at or above 5,000, and cleared the ILS, 30 left, southwest 522.
5: Last clear, Baron 83, airway Juliet.
0: The contact approach 134.5, good day.
6: 34.5, 3M0, Mike with you, talking a bit.
5: I'm doing straight traffic for San Jose.
7: Okay, 110 on the heading, and our discussion on the altitude there,

0: Southwest 522. Traffic 12 o'clock, 100 miles, currently northwest. That altitude indicates 3,800 type unknown. They just kind of popped up on radar, so I'll let you know if they're going to be orbiting there or if they're going to be out of your way.
1: Southwest 522.
0: Number 546, traffic 3 to 4 o'clock and a mile, same direction, 2,900 indicated type unknown. Additional traffic is 1 o'clock and 7 miles northeastbound, 3,500 indicated type unknown.

0: Georgia, November 27 to Bravo Golf 8, getting on 900,500, descending 8,000, we have hotel.
1: Number 272 Bravo Golf, NorCal approach, San Jose altimeter is 29997, near about 1-2 miles from Hosnu, cross Hosnu at or above 5,500, cleared RNAV, 32 left approach.
0: Across Hosnu at or above 5,500, cleared for the RNAV, 32 left, 272 Bravo Golf.
1: 522, that VFR traffic is no factor.
2: Stop with 522. Airbrush 1, Southwest 3059, looking at 11,000 feet of silicon, we have Juliet.
1: Southwest 3859, NorCal approach, San Jose altimeter is 29997 at Clyde, cleared ILS, Marine Tree VLS approach.
2: ILS 30 left from Clyde, Southwest 3859.
1: 546, the traffic ahead is off your 1 to 2 o'clock and 6 miles, 2,400 indicated. Should be no factor. That right side traffic is still 3 to 4 o'clock and about a mile, 3,500 indicated.

0: 522. Contact San Jose Tower 124.0. Have a great day.
1: 1240, Southwest 522.
2: Now, Centurion 616 November through 1600, 2900.
0: 616 November, NorCal approach. The San Jose altimeter is 2997. Resume on navigation, but remain south of the extended center lines at least a mile and a half, please.
2: Okay, 6 number 2997, resuming on that, maintaining west of the final post for San Jose.

96 November. So there's two of them out there. I'm talking to the one that's heading southeastbound, but there is one at your 12 moving to your, or one moving to your 12 o'clock and about 4 miles, 3,800 indicated, type unknown, and no, I am not talking with them. Or 96 November. They were headed southeastbound, but they just made that turn to the northeast. And I'm not sure what they're going to do. If you want to climb 500 feet to stay clear of them, I would suggest that. Absolutely, number 96 Norman, you can do that. And also maybe go 10 to the right. That'll help. Three, nine, five, four, six. Resume home navigation. Thanks for your help.

0: traffic, November update for you on that traffic. 10 o'clock now on a mile and a half, 3,400 indicated. For 2 Bravo Golf, contact Moffett Tower, 119.55. 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
0: I think, remember, additional traffic at your 1 o'clock and 2 miles northwest on 1,900 indicated, type unknown. Southwest 3859 contact San Jose Tower 124.0. Have a great day.
1: Southwest 3859. 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
2: Southwest 1070,
0: 1.55 thousand. 8 9 9 6 November. Do you have the Hollister weather?
2: Good morning, Southwest 1070.

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1: Skywest 4026, traffic snow factor, cross Clyde at or above 4,000, cleared for the Arnav Yankee, runway 20 left approach.

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4: 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Descending via the Silicon with Julia.
2: SkyWest 4451, NorCal approach, San Jose altimeter 29997, and at Clyde, declared for the ILS from 830 left approach. If you want some differences, let me know.
4: We'd like to RMP Zulu if we can from Clyde, SkyWest 4451.
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4: Alright, at Clyde, Floyd to RNAV Zulu, 30 left approach, SkyWest 4451, thank you.
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0: November 789 is 2,000 and climbing to 5,000. Sparks 1.
1: At Clyde, cleared approach, runway 30 left, whatever instrument approach you'd like to do.
2: Okay, Clyde's cleared for the approach to 30 left.
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2: Road Scout, 864 Whiskey, 15.5, descend to SoCal, not through there.
3: Scout, 864 Whiskey, NorCal approach, at 5, cleared approach, runway 30 left.
2: 5, cleared approach, 30 left, Scout, 864 Whiskey.
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0: Flight level 190, 5800.
1: NorCal Alaska, 1448, leveling 7000, request the RNAV, Zulu 30, left via Gilman.
2: 13, I'm sorry, Alaska 1448, NorCal Express, clear direct to Gilman, cross Gilman 7000, cleared on that Zulu, runway 30 left approach.
1: Direct Gilman, cross Gilman 7000, cleared RMP Zulu 30 left, Alaska 1448, thank you.

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1: 446 here, Papa, NorCal, approach, and the altimeter is 2997, fighting 130.
0: 130, 446 here, Papa.
2: 3536.

0: Thank you. Resume the departure. Go to 739. That's for Southwest 3536, flight level 190.
1: Fog and 8 miles, turning northeast on 5000, descending 737 on the approach into San Jose.
2: I'm looking for traffic, 446, sir, Papa.
1: Alaska 1448, traffic 11 o'clock, 8 miles southeast on 4100, climbing south, and the approach will take you below.
0: 39, you still want us 250 or less?
2: Yeah, that traffic's inside 446, sir, Papa.
0: Normal speed, exit jet 739. Southwest 3536.
2: 6000, Southwest 2369.

0: How's the 1448 traffic no factor contact San Jose Tower?
1: Tower, take care of left at 1448.
2: I'll call departure, QRX 501, loop your 1 departure, passing 2000, climbing 5000.
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2: Hey, Southwest, 2369.
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0: Okay, good morning. Boxer 1962,600. I have Mike.
1: 1960, NorCal approach. Turns out there's 2997. The operation Kilo. Number 6 here, Papa, are you doing approaches at Watsonville?
2: Yeah, we'd like to do a localizer runway 02 from Stancy, 46 here, Papa.
1: 6 here, Papa, I'm 18 VFR, advising me of the weather. Is this going to be a full stop or a miss?
2: It's going to be a full stop, 6 here, Papa. 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

0: 135.1, a business class two ticket.
1: 50, vector for inbound traffic to Moffett Field.
2: 1150 for 61 Quebec.
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0: Bunker 1960, contact approach on 127.15. 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
1: Jetcha 148.
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0: Number 61 Quebec, turn 10 degrees left, climb and maintain 5,100 feet.
3: 10 left and 5,100 for 61 Quebec.

0: 3.7, you have a good morning. At Jet 140.
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2: Yeah, we have the airport.
1: 0, Victor, copy that. Clear visual first, runway 32 left.

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2: Number 61 Quebec, turn 10 degrees right, vector for inbound traffic to San Jose.
3: 10 right, 61 Quebec.

6, 6, 6, 6, 6, 6, 6, 6, 6, 6, 6, 6, 6, 6, 6, 6, 6, 6, 6, 6, 6, 6, 6, 6, 6, 6, 6, 6, 6, 6, 6, 6, 6, 6, 6, 6, 6, 6, 6, 6, 6, 6, 6, 6, 6, 6, 6, 6, 6, 6, 6, 6, 6, 6, 6, 6, 6, 6, 6, 6, 6, 6, 6, 6, 6, 6, 6, 6, 6, 6, 6, 6, 6, 6, 6, 6, 6, 6, 6, 6, 6, 6, 6, 6, 6, 6, 6, 6, 6, 6, 6, 6, 6, 6, 6, 6, 6, 6, 6, 6, 6, 6, 6, 6, 6, 6, 6, 6, 6, 6, 6, 6, 6, 6, 6, 6, 6, 6, 6, 6, 6, 6, 6, 6, 6, 6,

0: contact with 4561, correct, got a visual on Reed Hillview. Cancel IFR at this time, CGFR.
1: 461 KBEX, copy that. Cancellation of IFR is received. Standing present heading for now for traffic. Maintain VFR at or below 4,500. I'll get you to turn to the northeast.
0: Present heading for traffic, 4,700 above,
1: at or below 45.
0: At or below 45, this point today.
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2: Departure, Exitio 147, climbing through 2,500 for 5,000.
1: One off of Mike, maintain VFR at or below 5,000.
2: At or below 5,000, one off Mike. Alright, maintain 5, Exitio 147.
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0: 6-1 Quebec, do you have the 10 of the Charlie pulled up? Can you remain outside of it? Quebec, resume your navigation outside of the center of the Charlie. Maintain VFR at or below 4,500 for traffic.
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0: Stay on this frequency for now, please. Boris 1820 for traffic, cross Clyde at 5,000. Clear to approach 230 left.
2: Cross Clyde at 5,000. And clear for the bridge, runway 30 left.

0: F-17 for a Delta Sierra NorCal approach low, state type aircraft. What is your destination?
1: Maintain 6,000, Exeter 147.
0: Delta Sierra, you're coming in broken. You said you're going to Santa Rosa and you're at DA 40 confirmed?

0: November 540 Delta Sierra Squawk 4576. November 61 Quebec, traffic 1 to 2 o'clock and 3 miles northwestbound, 3,500 feet, Cherokee. 39546, turn 20 degrees right, vector for traffic. November 540 Delta Sierra, radar contact 5 miles northeast of Watsonville, Salinas altimeter, sorry, San Jose altimeter 2997, say altitude passing, altitude you're going to cruise at.
1: I maintain a 15,000, I touch at 147.
0: Sierra, you're coming in broken. Do you have another radio? Good copy. Solaris 1820, contact San Jose Tower on 124.0. Have a good day. 61 Quebec, turn 10 degrees left, vector for the traffic. They're 1 o'clock and 2 miles northwestbound, 3,500.
2: 1,000 Solaris, 371.
0: Going off of Mike, altitude restriction is deleted.
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1: Southwest 31 and 51, past 2,000, 5,000.
2: Hey, Bruce, Southwest 2079, 11-4, just going to get the Razor 5. And we're looking for the RNAV Zulu 30 left in the field.
3: Southwest 2079, I can approach hello for traffic, cross flight above 5,000, clear RNAV Zulu, runway 30 left approach.
2: Thank you very much. Climb at above 5,000, clear the RNAV Zulu 30 left.
3: Number 14, one off of mic, contact approach on 124.52. Have a good day.
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1: November 548, double Sierra, contact approach on 121.3. Good morning.

0: Southwest 2079, approach clearance is canceled for traffic maintained 6,500. Please. 2079, the traffic is 11, moving 12 o'clock and 7 miles appear southeastbound, 5,500 indicated. 1507 X-ray, are you on frequency?
1: Find and maintain flight level 190, Southwest 3151.

0: now approach Pacos 494 3000 heading 130. Seven, we'll wait for higher. Pacos 494, thanks.
1: He's been in the case 5600.
2: Gas 34 Biddy 1800.

0: Southwest 2079, descend the arrival at your discretion. Maintain visual separation of that aircraft. And then at Clyde, cleared Arnett Zulu, runway 30 left.
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1: Yes, sir. Good morning. We're at a 9,000 for 7,000 kilo.
2: So 3232, Tuner Call First, unable to Zulu from Jilma. It'd be tied up with the straight in. I can give it to you straight in or anything other straight in approach you'd like today.
1: Yeah, whatever's easiest for you. We're ready for a visual or whatever you like. Southwest 3232.
2: Okay, 3232. Okay, just going to maintain 6,000. I'll put you in the downwind and expect a visual first.
1: 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Southwest 3232.
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1: 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I'll point him out as you get closer here.
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0: Thank you.
1: Reported 5, traffic is about your 9 o'clock and 2 miles northwestbound, indicates 5,000, actually 6,000 in climbing. Looks like they're going to pass a little bit behind you.

0: at NorCal, FlightJet 447, 8000, or 800, climbing 3000. Heading 120, FlightJet 447.
1: Or zero, Mike, Whiskey, once you get to the end of the line, you just turn around and go all the way back down to Santa Cruz.
2: 310, Mike, Whiskey. Actually, we got another 20 miles on this line, and we'll need a Bravo clearance for the course reversal, and then we'll come back southbound for 6 miles from that course reversal, and then that'll be it.
1: Zero, Mike, Whiskey, okay? You're going to go after that.
2: Go grab some gas at Livermore, 310, Mike, Whiskey.
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1: Zero, Mike Golf, Nortel first, roger. I'll get you across the final here in a second. Southwest 3232, descend and maintain 4,700.
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5: 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Bill Cone and delete.
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0: 0 Mike Golf, turn right, heading 190, vectors across the San Jose final, maintain VFR at or above 5500.
2: 190 VFR at or above
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0: flex jet 447. Approach at Echion. I'll have a clearance for you at full past Echion. I got one more aircraft in San Jose. I got to get in ahead of you. Saw the 3232, contact San Jose Tower, 24.0.
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1: Jet, you're 9 o'clock and 2 miles, the Learjet, 4000. Sit in sight.
0: 160, climb and change, 3005, Romeo Mike.
1: 35, maintain visual separation with aircraft, third arm of Yankee, runway 31 right.
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2: 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Looking at 4026.
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0: Concord, roger, looking.
1: Okay, passing 10.8, descending via the Ranger 5, runway 30, information, move on.
2: Southwest 1108, NorCal approach, crash, glide above 5,000, then cleared approach, runway 30 left. Contact, maintain VFR at or below 3,000. They requested altitude of John Wayne.
0: At or below 3 for now. We're going to initially be 5,500, 3,4 kilo.
1: Okay. Looks for the chance with Southwest 3,698.
3: Right turn, heading 300, direct to San Jose VOR. Resume on navigation, set 4,76.
1: Okay, site, so it was 3698.
2: Southwest 1108, cross, scoper at or above 6,000, then glide above 5, still clear to approach and race 30 left.
1: Okay, cross, scoper at or above 6,000, glide at or above 5, and still clear to 5 left, 30 left, southwest, let's do it.
2: Number 787, Sierra Pavan, North Caliper, are you monitoring this frequency?
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2: Delta 2965, NorCal approach at Clyde, cleared approach, runway 30 left.
4: Clyde's cleared approach, 30 left, Delta 2965.
0: Heading 220, is there 34?
1: 33.7, Sky's 4451, see ya.
2: 7000.
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0: 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Approach 120.1, 81034, good day.
1: 190, Flexjet 302.
0: Tower approach, Archer 81034, level 6,000, 620.
2: Member 81034, NorCal approach, Roger, sound of the altimeter 2996.
0: 2996. Approach southwest, 2431, left point 7, yes, sir.
2: Southwest 2431, NorCal approach, at Clyde, cleared approach, runway 30 left.
0: Clyde, clear approach, 30 left, southwest 2431.
3: Call spot the level 7,000.
2: Number 34, Kilo, maintain VFR at or below 5,000. Resume our navigation.
1: 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Flexjet 302.
2: Number 450, Golf Golf, NorCal approach. I am a stick up from information, Juliet from off. I'd expect visual approach, runway 32 left.
3: We have Juliet 32 left, 450 Golf Golf.
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0: Number 605, Romeo Mike, contact approach 127.15, 2715, information November is current at Monterey. 127.15.

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1: Turn 090, 450 Golf Golf.
0: Southwest 1108, maintain 210 knots until 10 mile final, then 170 knots until 5 mile final.
2: 210 until 5, southwest. Good morning, correct 269, descending 7000.
0: Text 269, NorCal approach, roger. Information Juliet is current at Moffitt. Expect visual approach, runway 32 left.
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0: QRX 269, there again.
2: Question the RNAV approach, 32 left.
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0: Delta 2965, it is 2 to 210.
5: 2165.
0: Delta 1108, contact San Jose Tower.
4: This tower, that's not
0: number 0 golf option, left hitting 360. Number 450 Golf Golf, turn left heading 360.
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0: Southwest 4958, that's 2000. Climb via 6-4.
1: Right turn direct to Canada, 81034.
0: Southwest 4958.
2: Delta 2965, maintain 170 knots until 5 mile final, contact San Jose Tower.
3: 5 mile final, over to tower, 2965.
2: Direct 269, descend and maintain 5,500.
4: 5,500, correct, 269.

0: 610-8CA, NorCal Approach, Roger, San Jose, altimeter 29996. Good morning.
1: I'm at team flight level 190, Skydus 3059.
2: Down to 4,810.34.
0: QXQ 69, turn left, heading 090.
3: Left, 090, heading correct, 269.
4: Number 11 Charlie Whiskey, 5,700.
0: Number 11 Charlie Whiskey, NorCal Approach, San Jose, altimeter 2996.
4: Trinidad 3-4 Kilo, still at or below 5, we'd like to climb to 55.
0: Number 3-4 Kilo, altitude is your discretion, thank you.
4: 3-4 Kilo, thank you.
1: Looks for that traffic departing 5,000 to 6,000 southwest 4958.

0: 206-269, turn left heading 070, descend maintain 4,700.
1: Left 070, 4,700, QRX 269.
0: Southwest 2431, contact San Jose Tower, have a great day.
2: Okay, 2431.

0: 6000, Lima 180, unrestricted, Southwest 4958.
1: QX 269, 6 miles from Peak, I'm turning left, heading 240, maintain 4,700 till established on the approach, clear to INAV, runway 32 left approach.
2: Left 240, heading, maintain 4,700 until established, clear for the INAV 32 left approach, QX 269.

0: number 610, CIA traffic, 11 o'clock, 2 miles opposite direction, at 5,500 at DD20.
1: Delta 337, good day, Scouts 3059.
0: Roger. 34 Kilo, traffic passing off the left side and higher, no factor, Bonanza.
2: 34 Kilo, one half mark.
0: Number 81034, cross Amity at 4,000, cleared on Nav Zulu, runway 30 approach.
1: Plus MOV at 4,000, cleared RNAV, Zulu, runway 30, San Carlos, 81034.
0: 34 Kilo, traffic no factor, contact approach 124.52.
2: 4.
0: Traveler 11 Charlie Whiskey, 12 o'clock, 3 miles, appears to be at northeastbound, authenticate 6,200, step inside by 10 degrees right.

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2: Up with 4958, anytime you take care, sir.

American 2572, NorCal approach, roger. December the arrival, except maintain 6,000 for traffic. Oh, I'm sorry. Pacific Jet 20, Pacific Jet 20, NorCal approach, roger. And you can descend to maintain 8,000. NorCal approach, affirmative. Descend via the arrival, except maintain 6,000 for traffic. Good morning. Pacific Jet 20, amend the descent. Descend to maintain 900,000 for traffic. 3-4 Bravo Lima, NorCal approach, your radar contact, roger, maintain VFR.

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0: American 2572, descend via the arrival, except crossover at or above 6,000, then quiet above 5. Good approach, runway 30 left.

0: 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Have a good day.
1: The San Carlos Tower, you as well, 81034.
2: NorCal, Cessna 152, the front Foxtrot, 2,500 climbing, 3,500, we have a traffic complaint.
0: Number 152, uniform Foxtrot, NorCal approach, Roger, San Jose altimeter 29906.
2: 29906, uniform Foxtrot.
0: Certificate 20, descend and maintain 5,500. Number 1, Charlie Whiskey, contact approach 124.52.
3: Morning approach, Charlie 101, we have office with you, 5,500.
0: Let you know where the weather will be, Papa. 2572 traffic, 2 o'clock, 3 miles maneuvering. I think it's 4,500.

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1: North South Pacific 20, we've got the Moffitt in sight.
0: Pacific 20, Roger, would you prefer visual first?
1: 20, yeah, we'll take the visual.
0: Pacific 20, Roger, and fly heading 270.
1: 270, Pacific 20.
2: Local approach speed is 3-0, leaving 8,600, descending 7,000.
0: City 3-0, heavy NorCal approach, descend 18,600, expect ILS from a 3-0 left approach.
2: Descend 18,600, expect ILS runway 3-0, left to GP 3-0.
3: Southwest 943, is out of 9, descending 7.
0: Southwest 943, NorCal approach, Raj, expect visual approach from a 3-0 left.
3: Expect visual 30 left, Southwest 943.
0: Pacific 20, turn right, heading 290.

0: 230 heavy, descend and maintain 5,100.
1: Descend and maintain 5,100, hot bridge, 230.
0: American 2572, contact San Jose Tower, have a great day. Number 34 Bravo Lima, maintain VFR, report established on the final approach course.
2: Lima Papa, how's the weather at San Martin?
0: Pacific Jet 20, proceed direct to Moffitt.
3: Moffitt,
0: 530 heavy, turn left, heading at 100.
1: Heading 100, 530.
0: Southwest 943, descend and maintain 6,000.
3: 6,000, Southwest 943.

0: Victor, can we have a check-in on him, 7th A, at 1600 to 5000 on him?
1: JP30, have you turned left heading 080?
0: Left heading 080, JP30.
1: Number 152, Uniform Fox, do you have an approach request in Watsonville? Are you going in O navigation?
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0: 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You're going to be following a heavy.
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0: Pacific Jet 20, clear visual approach runway 32 left.
2: Clear visual 32 left, Pacific Jet 20.
0: Southwest 943, turn left, heading 090.
1: 090, heading Southwest 943.

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1: Number 93 Romeo Juliet, NorCal approach, roger the San Jose altimeter, 29996.
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0: Heavy 30, heavy turn left, heading 040.
2: Heading 040,

0: Number 4 Bravo Lima, traffic half mile east of farm appears to be north westbound. I'll send it to 2400 unverified. Southwest 943, descend and maintain 5100.
1: 5100, Southwest 943.
2: Okay, right 300, direct to the San Jose de Oro in Odell, Alaska, 13-1.
0: Zero heavy, 7 miles from high, back turn left, hitting 330, maintain 3000 until established on the localized liquid outlet from 830 left approach. Southwest 943, do you still want the visual approach? You're going to be following a heavy Boeing 787, or I can vector you for an instrument approach.
1: Let's take vectors for the ILS Southwest 943.
0: Southwest 943, roger. Turn left, hitting 040.
1: 040, Southwest 943.

0: 3-4 Bravo Lima, roger. Radar and runway 13 approach, all to maintain VFR. Southwest 943, 8 miles from HIVAC, turn left heading 330, maintain at 3000 till established on the localizer. Clear to Alice, May 30 left approach.
1: 657. So established on the localizer, clear for the ILS, 30 left, Southwest 943.
0: Southwest 943, reduce you to 170.
1: Go to 170, Southwest 943.

0: MacArthur 145, Tango November, North California. Good morning, San Jose, altimeter 29996. Number 34, Bravo Lima, change to visor, frequency approved, on the go, contact approach 124.52.
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0: Number 3, Romeo Juliet, contact approach 121.3.
2: 213, 3 Romeo
1: Juliet.
0: 5330, heavy affirmative, contact San Jose Tower, have a good day.
2: Down Malibu 93 Romeo Juliet, 10,000 for 12,500.
0: Approve, have a good day.
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0: 300, direct San Jose, VOR, no navigation, Southwest 36, Minnesota.
1: SoCal departure, Saratoga 335, Mike Delta, 1,600.
2: Southwest 943, reduce this to lowest practical speed.
3: SoCal, Southwest 943.
2: Number 335, Mike Delta, NorCal departure radar contact. The sound of the altimeter is 2996, maintain VFR at or below 3,000.
1: At or below 3,000 for 5, Mike Delta.
2: Southwest 943, contact San Jose Tower. Have a great day.
3: The tower is Southwest 943 today.

0: Timber 335, Mike Downs. So do you have an approach request into Watsonville? Are you going in O navigation?
1: O navigation BFR for 5, Mike Delta, and higher when able.
0: No, 5, Mike Delta, roger. Expect higher in about 2 miles.
1: 5, Mike Delta.

0: Dark Al, Southwest 4102, checkpoint 6 for 4000 Sestia.
1: Southwest 4102, NorCal Bridge, good morning. Descend via the arrival, accept maintain 6000 for traffic.
0: Descend via the arrival, accept maintain 6000, Southwest 4102.

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Good morning. Sound of the altimeter is 298906. Number 9016 Kilo Tango, North Gallup Bridge. Are you on this frequency?

I'm here. Tower Roger, and I'm not sure the next sector will be able to take you at 5,000. Would you be willing to climb to 7,000 for that?

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1: Field in sight.
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1: Clear visual approach, 30 left, top of 4102.
0: Number 307, Sierra Hotel, you are cleared to the Oscar 22 airport via direct, climb 18 to 7000.

Southside, Mike Delta, roger. Traveling at Medevac 145 Tango, November traffic, 12 o'clock, 3 miles, cruising, maneuvering, I'll try to get to 2,600. Medevac 5 Tango, November, 5 to 10 degrees, right?

0: Embassy 35 Mike Delta, traffic 1 o'clock, 5 miles, used to be eastbound, now Cinecube 3400.
1: Here is Zulu 2800.
0: Medley Tower, great day.
2: Good day, 7-2-1-2.
0: Medevac 145, King of November, contact San Jose Tower 124.0, great day. Medevac 145, King of November, contact San Jose Tower 124.0. Medevac 145, Tango November, contact San Jose Tower.
1: Northeast of 101, there, says it.
0: Romeo Mike, North South Bridge, roger. Maintain VFR, report established on the final approach course.
1: VFR, report established. 5 Romeo Mike.

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0: number 530 is Zulu Lunar Tower. First on the altimeter 2996. Remain east of Highway 101 at all times. 605 Romeo Mike traffic, 11 o'clock, 4 miles off the direction. Alpha indicates 3,600.
1: Bolt 25 is out of 17,000 for 5,000. Climbing via departure, maintaining 5,000.
0: Sierra Hotel, contact approach 124.8, 24.8. Have a good day. Southwest 2100, NorCal approach. Roger, cross gust, see at or above 6,000, then glide above 5. Good approach, runway 30 left. Southwest 2100, gust, see at or above 6,000, then glide above 5. Good any instrument approach, runway 30 left. Southwest 2100, I can ask, but I do need to get those altitude restrictions. Red back, please. Gust the outer above 6, flight above 5.
2: NorCal approach, Cirrus 5 Romeo Mike is established on that RNAV 3-1 course.
0: Cirrus 5 Romeo Mike, roger, sit on RNAV 3-1 approach at Palo Alto, maintain VFR.
2: Maintain VFR, cleared on RNAV 3-1 approach.

0: turn Southwest 2100 at Clyde Yard Cliffs for the RNAV runway 30 right approach. Number 5 Romeo Mike, contact Palo Alto Tower.
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San Jose altimeter 2909 or 51300 at 5. ILS 30 left being advertised.

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1: Last 96 NorCal, approach ground, you're descending to maintain 6,000. Southwest 2100, contact San Jose Tower, have a great day.

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0: thanks.
1: SoCal, Gulfstream 803, Tango Mike's 2000, climbing 3000, headings 345. 120 for 3 Tango Mike.
2: Mach Niner 6 cross flight at or above 5000, then cleared any instrument approach from 830 left.
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4: Right, right turn direct San Jose 35.1 for 3 Delta Whiskey.
2: Mini 3774 Hotel North Counterpart to your radar contact. San Jose altimeter 29996. Remain east of Highway 101. Lost 906, would be seated 210.
1: That's Allison, 3 Tango Mike.
3: 210.
2: Delta 809, maintain 170 knots or greater until 5 mile final. Contact San Jose Tower.
5: 70
2: Number 0, Sierra Zulu, radar service terminated. Squawk VFR, frequency change approved.
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2: Thank you.
1: 8.4, descend by the silicon information, Mike.
2: Southwest 3518, NorCal approach, roger, cross glide at or above 5000, then cleared any instrument approach from 830 left.
1: Cross quiet and above 5,000, third approach, 3-0 left, south 35.
2: Polaris 7760, cross quiet at or above 5,000, then cleared any instrument approach, runway 3-0 left.
7: Cross flight at 5,000 and triple the IRS approach, runway 3-0 right, left for like 7,000.

0: 9063 to 170, maintain 170 knots until 5 mile final, contact San Jose Tower.
1: 340 for 3 Tango Mike.
2: Over to
1: Tower 1. 351, 3 Tango Mike.
0: Number 3774 hotel traffic, 12 o'clock, 3 miles opposite direction, altitude indicates 2,500.

0: Polaris 7760, reduce you to 210. Who's that? Additional traffic, 1 o'clock, 3 miles off the direction. Alpha to Cape 3600. Southwest 3518, maintain 210 knots until 10 mile final, then 170 knots until 5 mile final.
1: Potentially 10 mile final, 174, 5 mile final,
0: for a tell, Roger. And do you have an approach request in a Watsonville? Are you going in no navigation?

0: 988 Delta X-ray, North Calipers. Thank you for Mike. Their approach request. Number 541 Bravo, cross Clyde at or above 5,000, then cleared ILS approach, runway 30 left.
1: Clyde at or above 5,000,
0: 30 left, 4. 374 Hotel, flight present, heading for traffic passing off the right side. King Air. Wire 7760, contact San Jose Tower, have a great day.

Altimeter 34 Bravo Lima, North California, also with you. San Jose Altimeter 29096, information Romeo is current. Roger, maintain VFR, report inbound. Number 8 Delta X, data center maintain 6000.

0: Hotel, Skyline 3118 Foxtrot 3000. Copy, 2-9 or 9-6, and 1-8 Fox is going to turn toward Moffett now for overflight.
1: Who's that?
0: Overfly Moffett at 3000, 1-8 Fox. Roger, 1-8 Fox, we're headed to Moffett.

0: number 164 Tango Papa NorCal approach. Santa Fe altimeter 29906. Descend maintain 6000.
1: Delta with you 3500.
0: Delta, actually, Roger, cleared visual first, runway 30 left.

0: Air 41 Bravo, maintain 170 knots or greater until 5 mile final. Contact San Jose Tower. Have a good day.
1: 170 greater until 5 mile final and 64 Bravo. You're looking at 750.

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1: Serial decimal 1, 1 8 Fox.
0: Roger, where do you want to start the approach at?
2: We can have touchdown depth for
1: 2 NorCal Skyline 3118 Foxtrot 3000.
0: Number 3118 Foxtrot, NorCal approach, on the altimeter 2996. Do you have an approach request in Watsonville? Are you going in on navigation?
1: Destination Watsonville will be a full stop on nav. That's 18 Fox.
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0: Number 18 Foxtrot, traffic 12 o'clock, 5 miles. Just be maneuvering or westbound. I'll indicate 3,500, possibly 2 targets.
1: 18 Foxtrot, roger. I see that on the ADSB. I don't see anything, but we're looking.

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1: Pushes 234 in Ocala Approach, Roger, Santa Fe Altimeter 29 or 906, expect visual approach from a 3-2 left.
0: Heading 120, Rodeo 954.
1: Number 6768 Bethan, our counterparts to radar contact, Roger, main east of Highway 101.

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0: 340, Roy, 954. At 320, right, sir?
1: Number 31185, track traffic, 12 o'clock, 10 miles, opposite direction, altitude 4,500.
2: Oh, 18 foxtrot, looking, no joy.
1: Number 68 traffic, 11 o'clock, 4 miles, opposite direction, altitude 3,100.
0: Five point one, Roy, 954.

0: Number 18 Foxtrot, traffic no factor, radar service terminated, squawk GFR, frequency change approved. Have a great day.
1: 18 Fox, roger, proceeding CFR, thanks for the service.
0: My pleasure. Number 34 Bravo Lima, roger, maintain VFR.

0: Westshore 234, descending 4,700. And the San Jose Airport is 2 o'clock and 10 miles. Moffett is a little closer to 1 o'clock, 15 miles, reporting sight.
1: 2,700, and we have San Jose and the Moffett sight, Westshore 234.
0: Westshore 234, thank you. Clear visual bridge, runway 32 left.
1: Visual bridge, 32 left.
2: NorCal Skyhawk 234 Foxtrot Foxtrot 600 climbing 3000.
0: Then 6 Apatow 12 o'clock 2 miles. The traffic at night by turn right heading 180.

0: NorCal, 255, Victor Victor, we'd like to start a descent down to 12,500.
1: Roger, just continue on that heading for a little bit longer. I have an aircraft that's inbound to Reed Hillview, just hanging at a 4,300 Skyhawk.

0: 5-7-800 NorCal approach. Good afternoon. Brass Clyde at or above 5,000. Cleared ILS from a 30 left approach.
1: Cleared into Bravo and down to 7,000. 5-5, Victor Victor.
0: That's from a 30 left approach.
2: Just flag, after about 5,000. I have approach, runway 30,
0: number
2: 8-9-1.
0: Number 6-8-5, resume on navigation. 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

0: 3736, 8400, descending 7000. Looking for that RNAV Zulu 30 left from Gilman.
1: 3736, North South First Direct, Gilman, cross Gilman at 7000, cleared RNAV Zulu 30 left approach, max forward as long as practical.
0: Alright, cross Gilman at or above 7000, cleared RNAV Zulu 30 left and max forward as practical, 3736. 5 Victor Victor.
1: Papa, radar service, family, squawk and maintain VFR, pre-entry improved, you have an outstanding week.
0: It's verified that we're cleared to land, or sorry, cleared for the approach for Scout 3736.
1: 3736, affirmative.
0: Thanks.
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1: Expedite down to 7000, 55 Victor Victor. Roger, we'll just keep it at 3000 feet a minute, we'll get down. 2535, thanks for your help, 55 Victor Victor.

0: Lufthansa 818 Papa Romeo, climbing 3,500 to traffic to our right side.
1: 3 Papa Romeo, NorCal first, San Jose altimeter 2996.
0: 6 Papa Romeo.
2: NorCal Skyhawk 234, Foxtrot, 4,000. 300, climbing 5,000. We'd like the VOR 13 approach into Salinas with vectors to final, and we'll be doing the publish miss.
1: 7800, reduce speed to 170 or less. 34, number 234, Foxtrot, NorCal, personally, stop number 2996, climb maintain 7,000, and I have your request.
2: 2996, climb maintain 7,000, 234, Foxtrot,
1: .383 NorCal, first on the day, altimeter 2996. Iowa 3736, 170 or greater to Walkstar, San Jose Tower 124.0, you have an outstanding week.
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0: Southwest 2383, traffic 1 o'clock, 8 miles southbound, altitude in case 5,700. Looks like it's going to cut right in front of you.
1: Giving 5,000 for 6,000, Victor Papa Charlie Lima Golf.
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0: 2383, descend via at Clyde Center, first 30 left. That traffic will stay off your left. React Clyde, you're cleared. ILS 30 left to first.
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3: Conquest 441 Charlie Julia, currently 14,200, about to start a VFR descent. Have some survey work over the Monterey Airport at around 9,000. Starting a descent now, we're at 14 Duke 2. We have some survey work, just a couple of quick lines over the Monterey Airport. It looks like they're right around 9,000 feet. Alright, at or about 9.5, 1 Charlie Julia.
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0: Office 186, NorCal Perch, San Jose, altimeter 2996, at clock, set of Perch, 30 left. 2383, contact NorCal, correction, San Jose Tower 124.0, you have an outstanding awake.
1: Tower 124,
2: NorCal 647, Sierra Bravo's slow descent to Watsonville.
0: 647, Sierra Bravo, NorCal, right.

0: Northwest 186, traffic 2 o'clock, 10 miles southbound, Centurion 6200, descending is going to be about 1.67. Off your left.
1: Okay, we're looking one.
0: Seven Sierra Bravo, traffic 10 o'clock, 7 miles southwest bound, southwest Boeing 737, 8,700 descending. Going to pass about 1.8 behind you.
1: That will take out the southwest.
0: Just for your TCAS, cancel first clearance, maintain 6,500.

0: Southwest 186. That traffic's now 11 o'clock, 3 miles.
1: NorCal Southwest, 577, 2000, climbing 5,000.
0: I can put a purge 30 left.
1: Up 75.
0: 7 Sierra Bravo, the traffic's behind you, no factor. Radar services are terminated. Squawk and maintain VFR, frame change improved. You have anything on the way?

0: go out.
1: Out of 11-8, trying to resist Silicon 6.
2: Again, 3325 NORCAP, personnel's altimeter 2996 at Clyde Clear, approach 30 left.
1: Alright, at Clyde Clear, the approach for 30 left, American 3325.
3: I maintain 190, Southwest 205.

0: 212 and Papa, 1000 climbing on the departure.
1: And for Southwest 205, confirm flight level 190. Flight level 190, direct intel, thank you, Southwest 205.
2: Glen Jose, altimeter 2995, Delta current. Was 186, contact San Jose Tower 124.0, you have an outstanding wake.
3: We're on the hill, 24 knots.

0: 36 Mike Yankee, what's your request? Six Mike Yankee, what type aircraft are you?
1: 37, that was 577.
0: Yeah, Bonanza. 36 Mike Yankee, squawk 0332, ident. At 581 NorCal Perch, Sunnels Valley altimeter 29995 at Clyde, clear to perch 30. Actually, is that VX that maintains 6,000? Thanks for having
2: me. NorCal, that's a 5499 Quebec, Department of Palo Alto at 1900.
0: We're 5999, actually, we're 5499 Quebec, NorCal Perch, radar contact. What altitude are you climbing to?
2: We'll climb to 5,500 for Monterey, 99 Quebec.
0: 99 Quebec, roger, outside of Bravo.
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0: Six Mike Yankee, radar contact 5 miles north of San Martín. Sunnels altimeter 29995. What altitude did you climb into?
3: Siskiyou, Romeo 13500.
0: 55?
3: 956.
0: At 581, that traffic's now 11 o'clock and 6 miles maneuvering out to case 4,009. It just appears to be maneuvering in that area.
2: And North Cabin has the 9622
0: Roman, we ship 6,000 level. And the 9626, correction, but as the 9622 Roman, North Cowper's direct MFB.
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0: 3325, contact Sunnels ATR 124.0. You have an outstanding wait.
2: 4-0 will be down.

0: at 581. The traffic's off your left, no factor. Descend via Nat Klein, set a first, 30 left. November 286, Max Ford is longest practical. You're number one to San Carlos.
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0: 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You have an out sound wave.
1: 124.0, have an awesome week. 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
0: Six Mike Yankee, Roger. .1, you have an out sound wave.

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1: 2995, I'll navigate to Watsonville.
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0: 99 of Quebec, roger. Number 9622 Romeo, descend and maintain 5100.
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0: approach Southwest 397 at 11-2, vicinity of the Razor 5.
1: Southwest 397, NorCal, first time of the altimeter, 395, Act 5, clear to approach 30 left.
2: North Calipers, San Jose Altimeter 2995.

0: 146 Sierra Papa, just identify me one real quick. 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
1: ETS. 2091, NORCAP first, sound altimeter 2995, act 5, clear to approach 30 left.
0: Yeah, clear to approach 30 left, Roger 21.
2: SoCal, Southwest 3752, 12,500 descending via the Razors with Mike.
1: Southwest 3752, NorCal, first San Jose altimeter, 2995, at Clyde, clear to approach, 30 left.
2: At Clyde, clear to approach, 30 left, Southwest 3752.
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0: To Minger, I'll to maintain 9,000 for traffic.

0: 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You want me to stay on, maintain my speed here, or can I start slowing down for San Carlos?
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0: Speed my discretion, 6-2-8-6.
1: Season 2091, traffic 9 o'clock, 2.5 miles northbound is a Skyhawk 5500, it's going to stay off your left.
0: Starting
1: by VFR 2 Tango Zulu, NorCal, first center of the altimeter, 295. Alpha 397, 210 or greater until 10. Alpha 397, 210 knots or greater until 10 mile final.
2: 210 or greater until 10 mile final, Alpha 397.
1: Horizon 2091, 230 until flight. 2425 Sierra NorCal, first center of the altimeter, 2995, direct Tampa Bay.

0: Southwest 3752, descend and maintain 8,000. Traffic 1 o'clock, 3 miles southbound is a Cirrus 7200 descending.
1: 37 for just at 990, CS.
0: 286, contact San Carlos Tower, 190.0. You have an outstanding week.
2: 19 nothing. You have a good one. 36.
3: Flight level 190, Zero Gecko.

0: 3752, reduce to 200 or less at or descend and maintain cross flight at 5,000 or above. Clear to first 30 left.
1: Flight
0: at 2091210 or greater till 10. Plus 397 settles HR 124.0. You have any on sound white?
2: It's only start up.
0: 02 Foxtrot, radar services are terminated. Block and maintain VFR. Spring chain approved. You have an outstanding awake.

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1: Insights up at 3752.
0: 3752, cleared visual first 30 left.
1: Visual first 30 left, up at 3752.

0: Mike Alpha Fox, Virginia, 541 Bravo, is out of San Jose, climbing to 1,300 for 5,000.
1: He's in 2091, 170 or greater, it'll 5, San Jose Tower, 124.0. You have any outstanding weight?
0: 170 better than 5, that will tear us 2019.
1: 3752, traffic falling 12 o'clock, 4.8 miles, Embraer jet out of 2800.
2: All right, we look for that traffic and slowing southwest, 3752.

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0: Section number 22, Romeo, contact San Carlos Tower 119.0, you have an outstanding week.
2: 22, Romeo, over to Tower 82.

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0: 5312 with the 9-8.
1: Seven Tango radar contact 2 east of Watsonville. How you getting to Oakland?
0: Oakland, I'm off at 3000 east of the Dumbo. 07 Tango.
1: 07 Tango radar. For 6 Sierra, Papa contact Reilly Tower 119.8. You have an outstanding week.
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1: Piper 6861 Foxtrot, NorCal personnel, altimeter 2995.
0: Altimeter 2995, Central Foxtrot.
2: Whiskey Mike at 3000, climbing to 3500.
1: Number 605, Whiskey Mike, NorCal personnel, altimeter 2995, eyes in the San Martin weather.

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1: 11,400
0: descent
1: via
0: the
1: razor. 1254, NORCAL personnel, altimeter 2995, acclimate, set approach 30 left.
0: Acclimate, set approach 30 left.

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1: owners. 835 North Kemper, snows altimeter 2995, back climb, set of first 30 left.
0: Back climb clear 30 left, first off 8%.
1: 07 Tango, traffic 2, moving to 3 o'clock, 2.5 miles off your right. Centurion, 6,000 acres ascending.
2: Look at 07 Tango.
1: Centurion 25 Sierra, traffic about 8, moving near 9, 2.5 miles northwestbound is a Baron, 8,100 VFR descending.
2: 25 Sierra, look. Traffic is tight for Baron 3707
1: Tango. 3707 Tango, maintain visual separation from that traffic.
2: Tango, we're close.
1: 250, the traffic off your left has you in sight.
2: 250, right, that's our cue.

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2: Okay, cleared December 19, 4000, clear for RNAV, Zulu at St. Carlos 250.
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0: Southwest 835, it is seated 230.
1: So 230, south 835.
2: Climbing down on this Spartans 1 departure. Maintain 5000, 6710.
0: Number 335, Mike Delta, North California. What is your type of aircraft? Number 335, Mike Delta, Roger, squawk 5307. Number 07 Tango, contact approach 121.3.
2: 21307 Tango,
0: good day. 5 Mike Delta, negative, stay here, your radar contact 3 miles south of the San Martin Airport, San Jose altimeter is 29995, stay altitude.
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0: Southwest 835, reduce speed of 170.
1: 170,
0: Southwest 1254, maintain 210 knots or greater until 10 mile final.

0: 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Number 686 on Foxtrot, contact Moffett Tower, 119.55.
1: Niner.55, 6-1 Foxtrot.
0: Delta 1254, maintain 170 knots or greater until 5 mile final. You are number 1. Contact San Jose Tower.
2: Tower 170 or greater, Delta 1254.
0: Southwest 835, maintain 170 knots or less.
3: 6710.
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4: Going to San Carlos Tower, 52 Tango Zulu.

0: Northwest 91, 12,050 at the telephone. Silicon 6, on the flight.
1: Broadbridge, good afternoon. Cross flight at or above 5,000, then cleared any instrument approach from runway 30 left.
0: Alright, cross flight at or above 5,000, cleared the instrument approach. 30 left, Southwest 191.
2: Intel, 712.
3: 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This weather, Echo 16.
1: 5 with C-Mike, thank you. November 5, Mike Delta, turn right, proceed direct Reed Hillview, overfly Reed Hillview at 2,500.
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1: November 5, Mike Delta, information November is current at San Jose.

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1: 256, clear for the RNAV Zulu, at San Carlos.

0: 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Contact San Jose Tower. 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
2: Three seven six seven one zero. Look at it.

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1: Set 870, 10-7 descending via the Silicon 6 with November.
2: Expected 870, NorCal approach, Bras flight at or above 5,000, and cleared any instrument approach from a 30 left.
1: Flight at or above 5,000 now, and then an instrument approach for 30 left.

0: 65.
1: Number 5, Whiskey Mike, radar service terminated, Squawk CSR, frequency change approved.
0: 65. That's what I get for talking. 33-7, thank you, sir.
1: Number 5, Mike Delta, contact San Jose Tower, 124.0, 24.0, have a great day.

0: 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Sun is altimeter 29994. Is the altitude currently? One more time. Up is 1191, contact San Jose Tower. Have a great day.
1: Take care, man.

Tower, Kona 302, 2300 climbing 6500 for operational work about 1 mile southeast of San Jose.

0: 7, 1404, 1600, climbing 4000 to the CB1. Looking 5000, what was that first hit? That was 1404.
1: Kona 302, we are coming up on station right now. We'll be starting left-hand turns.

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1: Departure reflection 234 is just off Moffitt, climbing to 1,400 to 3,000, heading 345. All right, 110, flex jet 324.

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0: Victor Skyway 37, 36, 1,794,000.
1: Gotcha. 35-1. Sorry about that. Flagship 2. 34.

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0: Roger, the source guy is 3736.

mile approach, Skyline November 9178 Charlie, expected.

0: 917. SoCal Approach, Skyline, November 9178, Charlie, 5500, be informed,
1: Monterey. November 9178, Charlie, NorCal Approach, San Jose, altimeter 29994.

0: Number 9178 Charlie, if you want to proceed direct Monterey and cross the San Jose final, now would be a good time to do it. Number 9178 Charlie, it was. That was a good time to cross the San Jose final. Number 78 Charlie, there's no traffic. Turn right heading 200 vectors across San Jose final and to go direct Monterey.
1: 200

0: to 15,000 Delta 8, Serena.
1: Yeah.

0: Number 9178, shall we resume our navigation information for pause, current at Monterey?
1: NorCal Southwest 2298, I have a 12 descending via the Silicon for 30.
0: Southwest 2298, NorCal approach at Clyde, cleared approach, runway 30 left.
1: At Clyde, cleared 30 left, Southwest 2298.
2: Roger, 2188.

0: that traffic right there, 2188.
1: 35-1, Delta 8 or 9, guys.

0: 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Have a good day.
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0: Information option, Alcornet, San Jose, San Jose, altimeter, 2993, Atlas City, left wing, advertise, wind 320 at 10. United 2808, NorCal approach, cross over at or above 6,000, then slide above 5, cleared approach, runway 30 left. Southwest 2298, contact San Jose Tower, have a great day.
1: Hit you over the tower, Southwest 2298.
2: NorCal 234, Foxtrot, Foxtrot, 4500, we'd like to practice RNAV, approaching to Palo Alto, runway 31, full stop.
0: Number 234, Foxtrot, Foxtrot, NorCal, approach, information golf stand at Palo Alto, maintain VFR report established.
2: Maintain VFR report established, we'll let you know when we have golf, and we'd like to begin at NorCal 234, Foxtrot, Foxtrot.

0: QB 4 Foxtrot, Foxtrot has Golf at Palo Alto.
1: Roger. United 2808, you can delete the altitude restriction at Stoper. Still clear to approach 30 left. Number 269-6 Zulu, North Calipers.
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2: Approach Charlie Niner 2, level 4000.
0: Charlie Niner 2, NorCal approach.
2: Charlie Niner 2, 10 nautical miles west of Watsonville. We'd like to request vectors to ZAPEP for the ILS 32 right in the Moffett.
0: Charlie Niner 2, NorCal approach. What's your type aircraft?
2: Single H60 for Charlie Niner 2.
0: Charlie Niner 2, Block 5366.
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0: Showing energy radar contact 1-2 miles northwest of the Watsonville Airport. The sun is altimeter 2994. Say altitude.
1: 2994. We are level 4000. 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
0: Showing energy, roger. And what is the approach request again?
1: Approach showing energy, we'd like to do the ILS 32 right in the Moffitt.
0: Showing energy, roger. How will the approach terminate?
1: Full stop for showing energy.
0: Showing energy, maintain VFR, report established on the final approach course. Information, Mike is current at Moffitt.
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Mandy, the speed 1 and 95,000 knots. 5,000 people are adjusting.

0: 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NorCal Perch, San Jose, altimeter 2994. Maintain VFR, squawk 031.
1: Thing 190 or 0, Valerie, 7761.
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0: For 605 Whiskey Mike radar contact, 3 miles northwest of San Martin Airport. I'm showing 2,200. Fly heading 270 Vector traffic. For 5 Whiskey Mike, fly heading 270 Vector for traffic.

for X-ray traffic appears to be descending. No factor now. Cross slide at or above 5,000. Cleared. Approach runway 30 left. Back slide. Verify 30 left. 5 Whiskey Mike. Resume on navigation. Maintain VFR at or below 3,500.

0: 4973 NorCal approach at Clyde, cleared approach, runway 30 left.
1: At Clyde, cleared 30 left approach, after 4973.
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500 X-ray, X-ray, contact San Jose Tower 124.0. November North Al approach the San Jose altimeter 299 and 94, say request.

324 November, radar contact 7 miles northwest of Hollister Airport. Say altitude, I'm not showing a mode C readout. November, I'm showing mode C now and at text. All navigation approved, advising you have information golf at Palo Alto.

42 NorCal approach. Descend via the arrival, except maintain 6,000 for traffic. For 7-4 hotel, maintain VFR at or below 4,500 for traffic.

0: 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Which might delete altitude restriction.
1: Good afternoon, Compass 940, 1700, request 5000.

0: 118 Foxtrot North Hall Approach, San Jose Altimeter 29903, say request. Foxtrot, maintain VFR, squawk 5345. Number 9 or Papa Sierra, contact San Carlos Tower.
1: Over to San Carlos Tower, 619 Papa Sierra, thank you.
2: SoCal French Alaska 335 7000.
0: 335 NorCal Approach, fly present heading, descend and maintain 6000.
2: Present heading, descend 6000 Alaska 335.
0: 335, expect ILS or visual approach from Mike 30 left.
2: Roger, we'll expect that Alaska 335.
0: Number 3118 Foxtrot, radar contact 5 miles west of Watsonville Airport, I'm showing 2900. Cross overhead Moffitt at 3000 and then remain east of Dumbarton.

0: after 335, turn left heading 100.
1: Left 100 after 335.
0: Niner 520 Delta, NorCal approach, stand on the field, 2 9 9 3. Post 1242, your traffic is 10 o'clock, 2 miles northwestbound, restrictions below 4500 of Mooney. Whiskey Mike, cross San Jose Airport midfield at 2500.
2: Cross San Jose midfield at 2500, 605 Whiskey Mike.
1: Niner 0, Southwest 940.
0: 73, contact San Jose Tower 14.0.
1: South Tower. West 49.
0: The 74 Hotel, traffic 3 o'clock, 1 mile westbound, 6000, Boeing 737. They're going to set their descent to San Jose in a minute. For hotel, maintain visual separation from the Boeing 737, cautionary turbulence. 1242, traffic no passenger, you're going to pass about a mile and a half in front of him, descend via the arrival and at flight, cleared approach runway 30 left, he has you in sight.
3: Yeah.
4: I have one, I kind of 548, good day.
0: To 335, descend and maintain 5,100.
1: Descend 5,100, Alaska 335.
0: 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Oh, disregard.

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2: 5, which you might contact San Jose Tower 124.0.
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1: Talking out the fire tree, Southwest 3525, 1800, climb and be at a spark one, except maintain 5000.
2: 040.
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0: Three 3.7, Southwest 940, good day.

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0: Left to 335, maintain 3000 until established on the localizer, cleared ILS, 30 left approach.
1: 3000,
0: for November, delete altitude restrict.
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1: 140.
0: Mike Bravo, descend via the arrival at Clyde, third approach, runway 30 left.

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1: 121.3 for 18 Fox, switching.
0: 20 Delta, traffic 2 o'clock, 7 miles westbound, descending out of 6000, a Gulfstream, caution and turbulence, you're going to pass a couple miles behind us.
1: Knockout Skyline 3118 Foxtrot, descending through 3900 for 3000 over Moffett.
0: Delta, maintain visual separation, caution and turbulence.
1: 3 will cross at 3000 and will stay east of Dunbar.

0: 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Southwest 3525.
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5-6-4, Mike, NorCal, radar service terminated, squawk VFR frequency change approved.

Hotel Pompa, NorCal, approach San Jose, altimeter 29903. Hotel Pompa, stay request. Hotel Pompa, practice approaches to San Carlos are letter to airmen, not authorized. You're just going to have to, if you just want the approach, you just, I mean, if you have to go miss, you got to go miss, but practice approach is not authorized. Hotel Pompa, you can expect that. Delta, contact approach 121.3.

1-8-Fox to 1-3, I'm sorry, say again, 3. Got it, 2535, 1-8-Fox, switching.

0: Alaska. Good afternoon, Alaska. 1632 at 8,000, sending 7,000. I'd like to request the RNAV, RNPs, and Zulu for 30 left at Jilna, if possible.
1: 1632, NorCal approach cleared, direct Jilna, maintain 7,000 until established on the approach cleared, RNAV Zulu, runway 30 left approach.
0: All right, direct Jilna, and then Jilna at 7,000, and cleared for the RNAV, RNP, Zulu, 30 left approach, Alaska, 1632, thank you.
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3: Final approach, I was 3842, 12A, descending the telecom 6, information in Austin.
1: I was 3842, NorCal approach, XY, cleared approach, runway 30 left.
3: Contact clear approach, 30 left, I was 3842.
4: NorCal, BFY 41, one level 3600.
1: Blade 41, NorCal approach, the San Jose altimeter 2993, maintain VFR outside class Bravo airspace.
4: 2993, and we'll maintain VFR outside class Bravo, BFY 41.
1: Two, we're looking.
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0: 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On the go, contact approach 124.52 with that request.
1: See ya.
2: Approach to 294, would you 7,000?
0: 294, NorCal approach. See San Jose Altimeter 290 and 903. Turn left, heading 050. Stay approach request.
2: 050 and visual, and we have it in sight. So you're 294.
0: So you're 294. Roger, the center maintain 5,000.
2: 5,000, so it's 294.
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2: 124.
3: Hello, I'm 1632. Good day.
0: The 294 cleared visual approach from my 32 left.
2: Go, Charlie. For the visual 32 left, which is 294.
4: Should go, Charlie. 865, 7000 on the mic.
0: 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Descend and maintain 6000. Say approach request.
4: 6,000, visual 32 left, exaggerate 865.
0: 865, you can expect it. I'll have vectors following traffic. And you do have Mike at Moffitt, is that correct?
4: So Mike, we got the field site, exaggerate 865.
0: Okay. 294, you had Mike at Moffitt, correct?
2: Affirmative, he's 294.
0: Number 8, Hotel Papa, turn 15 degrees right for traffic.

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0: 48 Hotel Pampa, clear direct ammo beat.
5: Direct ammo beat, 48 Hotel Pampa. Looking for traffic for NASA 70 Hotel Pampa.

0: 35 reduced, speed to 170, cleared visual approach from like 32 left.
1: 1170, clear visual 32 left, sketch at 865.

0: 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Squawking VFR, frequency change approved, base flight 41.
1: Okay, base flight 41, get a handoff to 127.15, we're going to be making our approach request at Watsonville.
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1: 5326, Bay 541.
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Bravo, say again position, where you departed where? Bravo, one Lima Papa, maintain VFR squawk 5324.

0: from Emma B, maintain 4,000 until established on the approach, cleared RNF Zulu, runway 30, approach.
1: Maintain 4,000 until established, cleared RNAV Zulu 30 approach, 48 Hotel Papa.

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0: For 909er Quebec, traffic 11 o'clock, 5 miles opposite direction, altitude indicates 3,500.
1: Over to port, approach 1351 to Mike Bravo, have a good day.

0: Diamond 10, flight level 190, Volaris 7801.
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1: Alright, I'm showing wind 310 at 7 and altimeter 2990.
3: Pusher 581, is that a 1700 climbing to the
2: end? Or 6 for the altimeter, 40 hooks up.
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0: approach up with 1181, 9000, and send me the telephone 4 with November.
1: Santos 1181, North California, thank you. Popeye's on current, attempt to 2900, 903, cross glide at or above 5000, cleared approach, runway 30 left.
0: Flight at 5000, cleared approach, 30 left with Popeye. Let's go, thank you. Santos
2: 1181,
1: 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Let me know when you get Moffett Airport inside off your right wing. You have San Jose in 3 miles, Moffett in 8.
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0: November, 96 Zulu traffic, 12 o'clock, 2 miles maneuvering, indicating 3,500 left to right. Bravo 96 Zulu traffic, 12 o'clock, a mile and a half now, 3,500 indicated, should be just off your right.
1: Bravo 96 Zulu, looking for the traffic just off to my right.
0: The 581, there's a traffic on about a 3 mile funnel, they should stay off your left. There's a Skyhawk at 2,500 for Palo Alto. Contact Mafia Tower, have a good day.
1: Tower, have a great day, pleasure 581. NorCal approach, 96 Zulu, I have uniform for Rio View.
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0: number. 96 with the traffic is no factor.
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0: the... Southwest 1181, contact San Jose Tower 124.0. Have a good day.
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1: That's 168 Foxtrot Newark approach. Thank you Papa. You're about 8 miles from Gilna. Clear deck to Gilna. Maintain 7000 until you're established on the approach course. Clear RNAV Zulu runway 30 left.
0: Direct Gilna 7000 till established. 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
1: Echo 167, Sierra Charlie, North Calipers, good afternoon. Skywest 168, Foxtrot, contact San Jose Tower, have a good day.
2: Over Tower, good day, Skywest 168, Foxtrot.
1: Foxtrot 7, Sierra Charlie, Van Able, report San Jose Airport inside 2 o'clock in about 40 miles for the visual approach.
0: I see it. Airport in sight, 7, Sierra Charlie.
1: Foxtrot 7, Sierra Charlie, thank you. Cross Clyde at or above 5,000, cleared visual approach, runway 30 left.
0: Cross Clyde at or above 5,000, cleared visual approach, 30 left, 7, Sierra Charlie.
3: Good afternoon, citation 11110, 12500, descend via the
1: 026,
3: information,
1: pass,
3: request
1: circle 30 left. Number 11113 at NorCal approach, thank you, good afternoon, descend via the arrival, set maintain 6000 for traffic.
3: Descend via the arrival, set maintain 6000,
1: number 11113 at NorCal. Number 11113 at NorCal, the ILS or the visual for runway 30 left?
3: The visual for 30 left, 11113.
1: Okay, Roger, thank you. You can expect that.

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1: Bonanza 3207 Lima, North Coast Butch. Give me your altitude, please.
0: 07 Lima.
1: 07 Lima, San Jose, temperature 29903. Remain west of San Jose final. Resume on navigation.
0: 07 Lima.
1: Number 113, I meant that altitude maintain 7,000 on your descent, please.
0: Alright, continue the descent, maintain at above
1: 7,000. 113, traffic is at 1 o'clock and about 8 miles just east of Gusty. They're indicating 5,300 appears to be climbing.
0: 113, looking.

0: And about 11 said that traffic now 1 o'clock in 3 to 4 miles, indicating 5,600 opposite direction. Should pass off your right.
1: Sure.

0: November 11, air traffic is no factor. Van Abel report, San Jose Airport in sight, 11 o'clock in about 3-5 miles.
1: 110 Sierra,
0: cross Clyde at or above 5,000, clear to visual approach, runway 30 left.
1: Cross Clyde at or above 5,000, clear to visual 30 left, 110 Sierra.
0: 37 Sierra Charlie, maintain 180 knots or greater, 180 or greater, to the 5 mile final.
2: 180 or greater to a 5 mile final, 7 Sierra Charlie.

0: number 70 Charlie, traffic 11 o'clock, 5 miles off direction is Skyhawk, clear Bonanza. They're restricted west of the funnel there. Contact San Jose Tower, have a good day.
1: Okay, negative contact, going to tower, you do the same.
0: Number 07 Lima, traffic 11 o'clock, 5 miles off the direction, descending out of 3,700 is a Hawker for San Jose.

Sierra Lima. Thank you. Station 110, Sierra, do you speak to 210 knots? Number 07 Lima, when they were about 1 minute weather, Hollister.

0: 1102 area, do you speak to 170 knots or less? Contact San Jose Tower. Have a good day.
1: Blown 170
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1: 70 North Cali Post, good afternoon. Send and maintain 6000, expect visual approach for runway 30 left.
0: 6000, visual 30 left, XJet 706.

0: 2070 Lima, thank you for that. Use caution, there's target just around San Martin Airport. There's three of them, indicating 4,200 and 3,600 below. The 706 is descending, maintain 5,150, 100. And when you let me know when you pick up San Jose Airport in sight, 10 o'clock in 15 miles. Moffitt is 9 o'clock in 13 miles.
1: We got San Jose in sight, we're just headed to 5,100. Brooks, I just 706.

0: 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Cleared visual approach, runway 30 left, 10 of it.
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0: Who's calling with the VFR request? 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Sierra Zulu. Now, is there a Sierra Zulu? What is your aircraft type? Zero Sierra Zulu, North Carolina approach, Squawk. I'm sorry, San Jose Center 29 or 93, Squawk 456 or 4560, maintain VFR. On the squawk for 00 Zulu.

0: 53 zero radar contact, 3 miles north of San Jose. I'm sorry, San Martin Airport. And traffic alert. Traffic is off your right, less than a mile, indicating 1,000. Actually, disregard it, never just your tag. This is really maintained VFR, zoom on navigation. I have you at 2,100, 3 miles north of San Martin Airport. What is your current altitude and what's your climbing to? This is you, Roger. That's 706, contact San Jose Tower, have a good day.
1: Tower, have a good afternoon, 706, thanks.

I think that was 07 Lima with the read back. 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Change of frequency approved. Have a good day. Seven zero seven three Golf North Cal approach San Jose temperature 2900 903.

Hotel Carquest is now 5384 Pampa, 3400. Landon IS-3 and proceed midfield of San Jose for base courses, now 5384 Pampa, thank you.

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1: Number 73 Golf traffic, 1 to 2 o'clock in 4 miles, maneuvering indicating 3,000.

0: climbing, so it's 294 out of 1300 climbing 3000.
1: 473 Golf, traffic 12 o'clock, 2 miles, maneuvering up to the gate 3100.
2: Turn direct intel, 530 Joe Whiskey.
1: Traffic is now 1 o'clock, 1 mile opposite direction, 3,200 indicated.
3: Five thousand, and he's in sight. 52.94.

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0: 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Is a right turn for exit 365, exit 865. Right turn 340 is J65.
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59.

November 9389 Lima, North Helion. Virgo alert, November 89 Lima, 12 o'clock, 2 miles opposite direction, 6900 indicated descending.

Roger, 12-0, expected, 44.

0: Niner Lima, traffic 12 o'clock, 2 miles, maneuvering, altitude indicates 3,600.
1: 212,000, Lincoln with traffic, check at 44.
0: For 8 Niner Lima, contact Reed Hillview Tower, let them know you're looking.

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1: All right, turn direct San Jose, is that 44?

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1: United 719.
0: 6 out of 10, to send them the Papa.
2: This is 656 NorCal approach, at Clyde, cleared approach, runway 30 left.
0: At Clyde, cleared the approach, 30 left. Let's just

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1: 2004 Echo. Hello, depart Southwest 3532 1800 for 5000 on
2: Spark. 32, no departure, radar contact.
1: Let me tell 1-5000, Alaska 521.

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1: Contact San Jose Tower 124.0.
0: Alaska 521,
2: level 190 now, expedite above 9, southwest 3532.
3: Five three three X-ray, X-ray, 3 out of 1.7 for 5,000.

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2: Good afternoon. North departure, Hangar 167 Sierra Charlie 1200 climbing via, except maintain 5000. Howdy.
3: Star direct intel, southwest 3532.
4: North tower, Kona 302.
5: Yes, sir. We need to reposition about 8 miles west of our present position.
4: Yes, sir. West for Kona 302.
5: I believe that will put us in the Bravo unless you need us to descend, sir.
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1: 47 Sierra Alpha, maintain VFR at all times, cleared RNAV runway 31 approach.
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0: Downtown 175, contact San Jose Tower, 124.0.
2: 24 nothing, downtown 75,
3: 070, heading for traffic southwest, 3532.
0: 441, roger.
4: Six out. You got it? 15,000, same thing.
0: Zero, North Cal departure, resume on navigation, altitude 0 distress.

0: such a long way to go. Lamenting over England losing. Satellite. 2452, I won't. England lost.
1: 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Climb 15000, 7-0 Charlie.
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0: Kona 302, was that a Bravo clearance, 6,500? Okay, Kona 302, 6,500. If they need us to descend down to 55 to get underneath it, we can do that. Kona 302, thanks, sir.
1: Right direct San Jose, VOR, 70 Charlie. One, three, 5.1. Whoop, whoop. 70 Charlie.
2: Yeah. 836 NorCal approach at Clyde, cleared approach, runway 30 left.
3: Clyde, cleared approach, 30 left, southwest 836.

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2: Five.

0: Polaris 1822, Nortel approach at Clyde, cleared approach, runway 30 left.
1: Bravo, Nortel approach, the San Jose altimeter 2900 and 902.

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1: Kona 302, welcome.

1882, reduce speed to 200. 1882, reduce speed to 210.

0: with the 762, the 10-6, the 10-C is a silicon, keep that to look.
1: 752, NorCal approach, reduce speed to 210.
2: Climate 302, affirmative.
1: At 1882 for spacing, fly heading 220. You can expect flight off the vector. At 1882, fly heading 220. 08 Sierra, maintain VFR at or below 5,500.

0: run Hunter's ear of Kitch at 870. I love the enthusiasm.
1: For 10 Bravo, turn additional 10 degrees left. Let me know when you have San Jose in sight.
2: Okay, turning 10 left now. We have airport sight, sir. 10 Bravo.

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0: Was 18-22, maintain 210 knots for greater until a 10-mile final.
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0: Inbound to San Jose, descend at a 4,000.
1: We got him on the screen, we're looking, 10 Bravo. Center 2,
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3: Direct intel, circuit 870.
1: Okay, following the game.
0: 1822, maintain 170 knots or greater until a 5-mile final.
1: 6190.
0: Flight 41, maintain 4,000 until established at the only approach clear to Arnav Zulu runway 30 approach.
4: Maintain 4,000 until established clear for the Arnav Zulu runway 30 approach in San Carlos, flight 41.
0: Headed 1882, clear visual approach runway 30 left.
4: Clear visual left, 30 left.
0: To 752, commend the altitude, maintain 6,000
1: strap.
0: 762. 1822, contact San Jose Tower 124.0. 10 Bravo, maintain 170 knots until a 5-mile final, contact tower.
1: 170 until 5-mile final, British Tower, 10 Bravo.
0: At 752, traffic 12 o'clock, 2 miles opposite direction, restricted below 5,500 bananas.
1: Roger, looking exit at 752.
0: Bravo. 08 Sierra, traffic 2 o'clock, 1 mile northbound, 6,900 pounds.
4: Roger that. 04, 5,
0: 0, 8 Sierra, delete altitude restrictions, contact approach 124.52.

0: 752. Traffic comes back here. Descend via the arrival at Clyde. Cleared approach from like 30 left. Reduce speed now to 190.
1: All right. Descend via Clyde. Clear for the approach. 30 left. It's going to 190 now.
0: Headed 1882, maintain 170 knots until a 5-mile final contact tower.
2: I'm descending to the 5-mile final.

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0: 140, correction, 104 Kilo Victor, contact approach 127.15. Two, four, one, Foxtrot, Romeo. Did you have Tango at Monterey? Foxtrot, Romeo, roger. 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Let them know when you get Tango.
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0: have the 1570 905 descended via Silicon 630 with Quebec.
1: 1570 NorCal approach, at Clyde, cleared approach, runway 30 left.
0: At Clyde, cleared approach, runway 30 left, southwest, 1570.

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1: Approach Skyhawk 1361 Mike at 2600, climbing to 3500.
2: 1361 Mike, NorCal approach. Daniel, the altimeter is 2900 and 902. You said you're climbing at 13.5.
1: Say the last bit again, 61 Mike.
2: 61 Mike, what altitude did you say you were climbing to?
1: Climbing to 3,500, 61 Mike, and that was 29 or 902.
2: 61 Mike, roger.
3: Southwest 994 is 9,400, just in the radar 5.
2: 994, NorCal approach, at 5, cleared approach, runway 30 left.
3: 5, cleared for the visual post 30 left, Southwest 994.
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0: approach Skylane 92417, checking in at 11,500 level.
1: NorCal, 121 Golf, 14,000, climbing 15,500, looking for traffic at by 2 o'clock. At about 15 now, 2 o'clock. Looking 2 o'clock.
2: 1570, contact San Jose Tower 124.0.
1: 4-0. Big strap 1170 negative contact, and we're a ATR today. NorCal Eclipse has that traffic in sight. Eclipse 121 call.
2: 751 NorCal approach, cross Hazu at or above 5,500 cleared RNAV runway 32 left approach.
1: Drive 11-7. Dual golf will climb behind the ATR. Dual golf.
0: NorCal, Skyline 92417. We'd like to begin our descent towards Salinas. Confirm you gave us a new frequency and altitude our discretion for 92417. One 120.1, altitude our discretion, good weekend.
3: 22-1-2000, descenders via the Telephone 6, we have information for that.
1: 2832, you too, 2 o'clock.
2: 3822, NorCal approach. At Clyde, cleared approach, runway 30 left.
3: Clyde, clear to the approach, 30 left, sky left, 3822.
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1: 1170, just trying to figure out what day of the week it is. Go ahead. 1351, have a great weekend.
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2: 902417, NorCal approach, San Jose Altimeter 29902.
0: 29902, 92417.

0: 61 Mike, you doing approaches at Watsonville or just VFR in Passat?
1: We may do some approaches at Watsonville, 61 Mike.
0: 61 Mike, roger.
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1: Visual approach, 30 left, skyway 3822.

0: 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We'd like to update our destination to Monterey.
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0: We'll advise when we have Tango from Monterey, 92417.

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1: 127.15, advise Tango at Monterey.

24998, NorCal approach. San Jose, altimeter 29902, same type of aircraft. 24998, maintain VFR, squawk 0342.

0: 94998, radar contact 5 miles northwest of Washington Airport. I'm showing 3,700. Proceed overhead Moffett at 3,000 and then remain east of the Dumbarton Bridge.
1: 3370, do the same. 12,
0: 9. 9, 8, overhead Moffett at 3,000.

sir.

0: approach Southeast 3863.
1: 3863, NorCal approach at Clyde, cleared approach, runway 30 left.
0: Clyde, the approach 30 left.

0: 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Southwest 3701, we'll be looking.
1: Right, oh, now 3001.

0: 4 or 5 for now. What's the traffic mile I want for?
1: Southwest 3701, still looking.
0: Got a departure, reflection at 444, setting 345, 1,500 for 3,000.
1: Right, 120, reflection at 444.
0: Right 15, not line 14.
1: Bus 3701, climb to 6,000, Pilatus in sight.

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Yeah, we got him back. Oh, now, not my one. 5,000, push at 444.

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Key base, one ship 444.

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1: Southwest 3863, contact Genesee Tower 124.0.
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0: approach, that's 24978 at 3200.
1: Okay, Alpha Romeo, Charlie Foxtrot, Sierra Delta Sierra with you, 1700 climbing 5000.

0: 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Copy, cross Moffitt at 3000, east of Dunbar Bridge, 998.
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0: Skyhawk 302.
1: Okay, good afternoon, Skyhawk 1904, Sierra Papa 1500, climbing 3500.
2: 1904, Sierra Papa, NorCal, departure, radar contact, maintain VFR at or below 3000, the San Jose altimeter 9991.
1: 9991, error below 3000, 1904, Sierra Papa.

0: 4 Sierra Papa, maintain VFR at or below 1,000 and advise when you have the weather at Hollister.
1: 194 Sierra Papa, did you say at or below 4,000, sir, 194 Sierra Papa?
0: Sierra Papa, at or below 5,000.
1: Below 5,000, we're going to stay at 3,500, I will advise for the weather, sir, 194 Sierra Papa, thank you.
0: Sierra Papa, roger.

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1: City 504, NorCal approach, the San Jose altimeter 2901, just verify Quebec and stay approach request.
0: 2901, we got Quebec, and we're looking for the visual.
1: City 501, you can expect it, I'll have vectors about a 5 mile final for you.
0: Roger that, thanks.

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1: 090, 4000, just 3504.
0: PS 5996, North Hill approach at Clyde, cleared approach from runway 30 left.

0: 3504, join a 5 mile final cleared visual approach runway 30 left.
1: Join 5 mile final cleared for the visual 30 left, jet 5 0 4.

0: 1201 out of 10,000,
1: this is Quebec. 1201 NorCal approach, X5, cleared approach, runway 30 left.
0: 5, cleared for the approach, 30 left, 1201.

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1: 124.0, just 5504. One more time on tower.
0: City 504, yeah, 124.0, San Jose Tower.
1: All right, 24.0, thanks.
0: Approach number 1260, 1800,
2: we're descending via the
0: Razor 5, 1260. 1260 North L approach, at flight, cleared approach, runway 30 left.
2: 5, cleared for the approach, 30 left, 1260.

0: 24 heavy, NorCal approach at Clyde, cleared approach, runway 30 left.
1: At Clyde, cleared approach, runway 30 left.
2: First up is 1947,000
3: with KB.
0: 1,500. 1940, NorCal approach, just set to maintain 6,000 and turn 10 degrees right, that's vector to the ILS, runway 30 left approach.
2: Okay, 10 right. 6,000, and now we plan the ILS 30. You said 30 right?
0: 30 left.
2: Sorry, 30 left. Okay, Southwest 94.
0: 360 Mike Charlie North. I think you were checking in there. Resumo navigation, altitude to your discretion. What altitude are you climbing to?
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0: 1201 Foxtrot, NorCal Perch, San Jose Altimeter, 29901.
4: 29901, 01 Foxtrot.
0: Plus 1201 for traffic, cross Clyde at or above 5,000. You're still cleared approach at Clyde.
5: Clyde at or above 5,000, cleared.
0: Number 4 Sierra Papa, maintain VFR at or below 3,500 for traffic. You might see a Boeing 737 pass over your head in a minute. Cancel approach clearance and amend the altitude. Maintain 6,000 for traffic. Yes, 5996, contact San Jose Tower, 124.0.
6: 124.0, you said 5996.
0: Zero, Mike Charlie, fly heading 120, vector for traffic.
3: 120,
0: 010. Delta 1260, your traffic is 12 o'clock, 5 miles. Northwestbound, indicating 4,300.

0: Sierra Papa. Your traffic's 12 o'clock and a mile, passing overhead 5,000 Boeing 737. Possibly turbulence. There's also, I'm showing six targets between you and Hollister, indicating below 4,500.
1: Buster Southwest 836, 2.1, climb down.
0: Far frequency change of Bruce. 1940, descend and maintain 5,100.
2: 5,100, Southwest 1940.
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0: 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Amend the altitude and level off if you can. There's a guy who turned around at you, 4500 indicated.
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0: 1940, thanks. I'm showing 4,500 passengers beneath you now.
1: We just got a pop-up on our TCAS.
0: The 1201, maintain 170 knots, still a 5 mile final contact tower.
2: 170 is a 5 mile final contact tower, southwest, 1201.
0: The 1260, traffic no factor, descend via the arrival, cleared approach, only 30 left. 1940, no factor, descend and maintain 5,100.
1: 1,100, southwest, 1940.
0: 637, 24 heavy, amend altitude, maintain 6,000 to traffic.
3: Hey, good afternoon, NorCal. The Skyline 729 Aircraft Lima, about 15 miles to the south of San Jose with a VFR request.

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2: 2-9-0 Lima, remain outside of Charlie and Bravo, stand by.
1: We'll do it, 9-0 Lima.
2: Southwest 1940, turn 10 degrees to the right, set your sequence, reduce speed to 190 knots or less.
3: 90 or less in, I'm sorry, what was that about?
2: Southwest 1940, turn right heading 110, back to you.
3: 110,
2: Jeremiah Charlie, contact approach 127.15.
3: 15.
2: FedEx 3724, heavy descendant, maintain 5,000.
1: 5,000, Southwest 836.
2: 1260, Sierra Street.
4: 190, Delta Charlie.
2: 1260, 190 knots, 10 mile final, then 170 knots to 5. 729 Lima, NorCal, approach, air request.
5: Yes, sir, we'd like to fly the GPS into Palo Alto to approach, and we'll get the weathering sort.
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2: 3724 heavy at Clyde, cleared approach 230 left. We're 9 Echo Lima, radar contact 3 miles of DOCA 4,500. 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
2: Plus 1940, turn left heading 040.
3: 40 Southwest 1940.
2: Plus 1940, you're following a heavy Boeing 767 off your left side, 3 o'clock, actually 9 o'clock, 5 miles northwest on 5,000 descending. Southwest 1940, caution away turbulence, followed the heavy Boeing 767, good visual pressure, 30 left.
3: Visual 30 left on the Boeing Southwest
2: 1940. Over 9 Lima at NoCal, maintain VFR, cleared RNAV 3-1 approach.
5: Same VFR, DOCAL clear for the hour, NAV approach into Palo Alto, 729R Lima.
2: 3724, heavy speed, 210 knots to a 10 mile funnel, then 170 knots to 5.
3: 210 to 10 and 1705,
1: FedEx. 35-1 Southwest 836.
6: Southwest 3539, left point
2: 6, Southwest 3539, NorCal, approach at Clyde, clear approach 230 left.
6: At Clyde, clear approach 30 left, Southwest 3539.
2: Southwest 1940, traffic 1 moved at 12 o'clock, 4 miles northwestbound. Altitude in case 4,300, just north of the final. 3724 heavy, contact San Jose Taiwan 24.0.
3: 0 FedEx 3724 heavy,

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0: Victor Papa, Charlie Lima, Golf, NorCal Pro, descend and maintain 6000, fly heading 200, Vector Sequence.

Papa Charlie Lima Golf, 3 miles from Zulu. Turn right heading 270. Maintain 4,000 plus average. Clear to approach runway 30 left. Plus 3539, contact San Jose Tower 124.0.

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1: NOS 3210, Northtown Prince, clear direct Jilna, Jilna cleared RNAV, Zulu 30 approach.
0: Clear direct Jilna, Jilna cleared RNAV, Zulu 30 left approach, NOS 3210.

0: Northwood East, you tend to speed 210 knots for greater.
1: 210 knots for greater to what? Southwest 210?
0: Northwood East, you tend 210 knots for greater to heat pass.
1: 210 knots for greater to heat pass, Southwest 210.
2: Puzzle 4883, 1-1000, sending me the Silicon with Romeo.
0: Approach at Clyde, good approach on 83, 0 left.
2: Clear approach, 30 left to Clyde, south 4883.

0: November says enter this here, 170 around the heading, level at 3,700, descending to 3,500.
1: 0303 Sierra NorCal Bridge, advise uniform Monterey, altimeter 29995.
0: I will advise on uniform 0303, thanks.

0: Copy, this is requesting left deviation, 20 degrees and unrestricted climb to 4,000.
1: 30 Sierra, unable to the east due to departures off San Jose. You can deviate to the south though.
0: Then deviate to the south, 30 Sierra. We might need a climb here shortly, just some terrain. If we can get that in the next 3 or 4 miles, that'll be great for 30 Sierra.
2: Yes, one.
1: Bet that.
0: Shit, that.
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3: 124.0, Scouts 3210, CF.
1: 30 Sierra, maintain VFR at or below 4,500. Sierra, maintain VFR at or below 4,500, 4,500.
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1: For 7030 Sierra, maintain VFR at or below 5,500.
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1: 230 or greater to Clyde, down to 6,000, 740, Sierra Charlie.

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1: Boulevard 740, Sierra Charlie, 13 miles from Clyde, maintain 5,000 till Savage Cliff, for 23.0 left.
2: Yeah, Clyde, I have 5, cleared for the approach to 30 left, 740, Sierra Charlie.
1: Over 515 Mike Hotel, Mark Albert, San Jose, Alta Bridge 29990.

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1: For 2324 November NorCal departure, radar contact maintained VFR at or below 3000.
0: VFR at or below 3000, 24 November.
1: For November, traffic 12 o'clock, less than a mile northbound at a 5 for 4, heavy Airbus 359, caution wait turbulence.
0: Out of sight, 24 November.
1: 24 November, advise weather, Hollister when able.
0: Advise me of the weather, 24 November.

0: 2324, November. Our final destination is actually Fraser Lake. It's 1 Charlie Niner, just a little north of Hollister, and we have the weather there.
1: 24 November, roger that.
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0: Number 61 November radar contact 5 miles northwest of Hollister. San Jose altimeter 2900 Vice AMV ADIS. Roger, thank you. Central aircraft has one information expect to swing at 31 West, Allen 2005 Zulu, Nevada, California. 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

0: 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How's altimeter 2900?
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0: 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How's altimeter 2900? What approach you requesting?
1: 900. We'd like the yard to have RNP Zulu runway 30 left, please.
0: 5 Tango Mike direct Jonah, Jonah 7000 cleared RNAV Zulu 30 left approach.
1: Jonah 7000 cleared for the RNAV Zulu 30 left approach. 5 Tango Mike, thanks.

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0: 6-1 November, contact San Jose Tower 124.0. You have an outstanding weekend.
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0: 1361, Mike. This is Skyhawk. The 61 Mike, squawk 5315. Rockfish 1436, NorCal. Six Zulu, turn 15 degrees to the left. Brazil 3 Sierra, contact Moffat Tower, 19.55. You have an outstanding weekend.
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0: Fish 1436, North Cal, Burt, Sun of the Altimeter, 2990, traffic 11, moving to your 12 o'clock. 8 miles northbound is a Mooney, 8,400 VFR climbing, is going to stay about 1.85 off your right.
1: 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Approach at the 1438, passes 10-8,
0: 1438, North Cal, Burt, Sun of the Altimeter, 2990, ACMI, set of first, 30 left, maintain 250 on occupied.
1: 250 not supplied, and I cleared the ILS 30 left up 1430.
0: 0 Fox Romeo, turn left, heading 050 on that heading, cleared visual approach 30 left.
2: 050 on that heading, cleared visual approach 30 left, Fox Romeo.
0: Fish 1436, act glide, set approach 30 left.
1: Glide, left.
0: 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You have an outstanding weekend.
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0: 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Cirrus 9865 NorCal, approach sound of the altimeter 2990. Jet 411 NorCal Purse, sounds altimeter 2990, Act 5, set approach 30 left.
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0: Jet 411, then Act 5, you cleared visual approach 30 left. We're 56 Zulu, contact NorCal Perk 124.8. 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

0: 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Finish 1436, 210 or greater till 10.
1: 10 or greater till 10, finish 1436.
0: 1438 traffic, 11 o'clock, 5 miles.

0: fish 1436, 170 or greater at all, 5 mile final, San Jose Tower, 124.0, you have an ounce of sand and weight.
1: 170 or greater still, 5 mile final, over the tower, 1436, you do that, please.
0: 1438, 210, still 10. 1438, that traffic's now about 1 o'clock, 2 and a half miles, again, stay off the left side.
1: North Carolina, first, act 5, set of first, 30 left.
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0: Fortune.
1: Up 1438 170 to a 5 mile final, San Jose Tower 124.0. You have an outstanding week.
0: 170 to a 5 mile final over to Dallas. The 1438. You do
1: that. I did 411 210 knots to 10 mile final.
0: 10 knots to a 10 mile final.
1: Sirius Niner 8 5. Roger. Niner 4 Sierra Papa, contact Moffett Tower, 119.55. You have an outstanding week.
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0: 337 Southwest, 4877. Okay.
1: Southbound, Cirrus 4000, and it's going to pass 2.9 off the right. JJ 411, 170 to a 5 mile final, San Jose Tower 124.0. You have an outstanding wait.
2: 5 mile final, tower at 1491.
1: 411, that's 170 to a 5 mile final.
2: Departure 740, Sierra Charlie's with you at 2000 for 5.
1: Sierra, radar services are terminated. Squawk and maintain VFR, bring chain proof. Do you have any outstanding wake AM? Alpha 753, 1, or nope, 210 till 10. Alpha 753, maintain 210 knots, so 10 mile final.
2: Alright, 210, so how far is Alpha 753?
1: 10 mile final.
2: 210 till 10, Alpha 753.
1: 7-4 Charlie, descend and maintain 5,100.
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0: 4 Sierra Hotel is 24 miles south of Palo Alto. Inbound for a full stop, we'd like flight following in, and we're Sierra Cesar 20.
1: Alpha 753, reduce the solar fractional San Jose Tower 124.0, you have an outstanding weight.

0: 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For 6-1 Mike, Roger, contact St. Charles Star, 1190.0. You have an outstanding week.
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1: 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You're cleared RNAV Zulu 30 approaching.
2: Cross MV at above 4,000, cleared on 30 approaching San Carlos. 7-4 Charlie.
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1: Approach, good afternoon, number 328 Lima Mike, descending 7000.
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3: 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What approach would you like?
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0: Charlie 74, Charlie contact San Carlos Tower on 119.0. You have an outstanding weekend.
1: 19-0, you have an outstanding weekend. We'll talk from Charlie. We'll see you later. Thanks.